That song from 1992 from Winona, from an album called Winona. And that's the track It's Never Easy to Say Goodbye. And before that, John Michael Montgomery and Dream On, Texas Ladies, for Rob Fowler's Beginner Level Waltz called Dream On from November 2007. And script for that dance was published in Line Dancer magazine February 2008, issue 141. You may recall Diana Ross and Reach Out and Touch Somebody's Hand for the Dance Dream On 2021 for the LDF Reach Out initiative. More about the LDF just a little later during the show. Hope you're enjoying the tunes thus far. John Berry is next with the song Beautifully Broken, and that's your dance title. And this is co-choreographed by our ladies, Tina Argyle, Kim Ray, and Pat Stott. It was beautiful.

and John Berry and Beautifully Broken. Your dance from Tina Argyle, Kim Ray and Pat Stoll, Intermediate Level from March 2018. Some very fond memories of learning and dancing that. Next up, a dance from Debbie Rushton called Made for the Stars, her Intermediate Level waltz from April this year. It's Anne Wilson and Stars.

0: Rose.
1: Anne Wilson and Stars, Your Dance Made for the Stars, choreographed by Debbie Rushton. Her intermediate level waltz is just 48 count, two wall, couple of tacks and a restart from April 2026. Don't forget, whatever you are learning and teaching, week specific, please do head on over to Dave Morgan's Teach of the Week poll and cast your votes there. It is really a valuable resource.
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1: Alan Jackson, I Still Love You, from his album When Somebody Loves You from 2000. I have Martina McBride lined up next with the song In My Daughter's Eyes and Your Dances from Joe Thompson Szymanski called Anna's Eyes.

Martina McBride, In My Daughter's Eyes, and your beginner level dance 16 count from Joe Thompson's Imansky, called Anna's Eyes. A new single release from Glenn Rogers. You would have heard this before on the Country Loving Line, and it's called Kim's Song.

And there's Glenn Rogers with his new single release called Kim's Song. It's absolutely gorgeous. What a wonderful voice, wonderful man there. Auntie Julie was loving that track in my daughter's eyes from Martina McBride. Thank you for your feedback. Let's keep these coming. A very happy birthday to Gary O'Reilly. Celebrates his birthday today. And here is his World Dance Masters 2022 teach called Mama and Me. I know Leanne and Russ are enjoying it in their class. Recently taught, I taught it at the time. Here's Anne Wilson and Hilary Scott with Mamas.

It was a brilliant dance from Gary O'Reilly, who celebrates his birthday today. Mama and Me from September 2022, Improve a Level. That's Anne Wilson and Hilary Scott with that song, Mamas. Monica's posted, I'm very emotional listening to this one tonight, as it's 27 years tomorrow that I lost my mum and best friend. My heart goes out to you. I certainly feel your pain, and I'm sure many other listeners do too. The Judds next. Change of Plan, the sweetest gift, a mother's smile.

from the album The Metropolitan Hotel from 2005, Shelley Wright, Between a Mother and a Child. And before that, The Judds, The Sweetest Gift, A Mother's Smile from The Judds' album Give a Little Love from 1987. Reminds me of a Drifters song there. Monica's just posted a beautiful track there. And we've also have Lou Catlin and also Jan Zinner that have joined us in our chat room. A very good morning to you ladies. How are you? Hope you're both well. And also, of course, Joan too. Jan Zinner's posted, good morning, evening agent and fellow listeners. I've just woken up. It's 7 a.m. I hope you're all well. We're going well. And you're listening from Down Under in Australia, Melbourne, I believe. And we also have Lou Catlin saying, good morning, evening agent and friends. It's 7 a.m. It's been warm the past few days, hinting of spring coming next month, maybe. It's 8 degrees Celsius above zero. It's raining lightly. It's time to boil the kettle and meet the day. A very good morning to you both. And here is Dr. Hook, just for you, Monica. I know you're a huge fan. This song from 1976, and all their songs are great, aren't they? I've chosen this one a couple more years.

And there's Dr. Hook, a couple more years from 1976, Auntie Julie's. Just private message me saying, love this one. Monica's posted, bless you, Adrian. Playing Dennis, of course, your gorgeous Dennis Le Corrier, who sadly passed a little earlier during the year. Well, next up is a dance from Cole Harry Winsome, one of my teachers. It's called Shards of Glass. There's also an alternative. And Tell Your Heart to Beat, again, this track from Danny Gokey.

0: Danny Goki, Tell Your Heart to Beat Again. Shards of Glass is a dance from Carl Harry Winsome, My Teach, Intermediate Nightclub Two Step from December 2016. And that was a Crystal Boot Award for LDF World Card Dance nominee in 2017. There's also a dance, Tell Your Heart to Beat Again, from Joe Kinzer and Company.
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0: Jenny and I will be live from 8 o'clock on Thursday UK time in the evening. I start with your request show, so if there's anything you'd like played here on Line Dancer Radio, please do get in touch. I accept live requests whilst on air. And Jenny brings you 2.5 hours of music, predominantly country, where she can't find any dances at the time of her broadcast. Another of my teachers now, it's Sky Loves Blue, choreographed by Audrey Watson, and it's the Bellamy Brothers. More and more and more.

It's certainly a good dance to check out. Beginner level 32 count 4 wall from March 2004. One of my teachers called Sky Loves Blue. From the late Audrey Watson, Bellamy Brothers with that tune. More and more and more. Let's have some more tracks. When You Lie Next to Me. This is from Kelly Coffey. And So Is Your Dance from Sharby Doll. That's Shaz Walton, Ben Martin and Dawn Sherlock.

0: Kelly Coffey, When You Lie Next to Me. That's your dance title. It's choreographed by Shaz Walton, Ben Martin and Dawn Sherlock, also known as Sharbidar. Their intermediate level from July 2002, and script for their dance was published in Line Dancer magazine, October 2002, issue 77.
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0: And this Sunday, it will be Willie Brown. He will be presenting the LDF show from 1 o'clock Sunday afternoon. Thank you for your continued support for the Line Dance Foundation. 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Hold events. We're truly grateful for all of your contributions.

Okay, so Musgrave's her version of Three Little Birds, and that's co-choreographed by Kate Sala, Shelley Guichard and D. Musk, Baby Don't Worry. Intermediate Level Dance from February 2024. That song, of course, from Bobby Marley. And The Wailers, who remembers the original? I'm sure lots of you do. Next up, Brian White, I'm Not Supposed to Love You Anymore, and that's your dance title. It's choreographed by Frank Heatlen.

from his album called Moments of Forever from 2008. That's Willie Nelson with the track Moments of Forever. And before that, Your Dance from Frank Healing called I'm Not Supposed to Love You Anymore, his intermediate level from September 2016. And Brian White with the track Just Catching Up with Our Comments posted in our chat room. Monica's made reference to that version from Casey Musgraves and Three Little Birds, What Beautiful Pedaled Steel. And Lou Catlin says, nice version of Three Little Birds. Well, Reba McEntire has a brand new single out, and it's called Ain't Gonna Keep It Waiting. And there's a dance, and it's called A Reba from Craig and Martin Bembridge Cook. So let's take a listen to this.

Reba McEntire, her new single, Ain't Gonna Keep It Waiting. And that is your dance called Ariba from Craig and Martin Benbridge Cook. They're improver level, 32 count four wall. Couple of easy restarts just released August 2026. Some great pictures of Reba shared in our chat room from Jan. Thank you. And Suzanne Ding, well, good morning. How are you, Aaron, Minty and Flossie? How's your property progress going? You said, good evening, agent and fellow listeners. I've just tuned in. I'm getting ready for work, so I'll be listening whilst getting ready. Love to you all. Right back at you. Pull Up a Chair is next. This dance is co-choreographed by Shelley Guichard, Kate Sala and Dee Musk. Your song from Brett James, Lonely Ain't So Lonely.

And there's The Judge from their album Love Can Build a Bridge from 1990, the single Love Can Build a Bridge. Suzanne Dingwall is used to love dancing Love Can Build a Bridge. I'm guessing that's the easy intermediate level from Gordon Elliott from July 2014, the version from Cher, Chrissy Hynde and Naina Cherry. And some great gifts in our chat room as well, and lots of your posts. Thank you so much. Trying to keep up with them all. And of course, before that, it was The Dance from Shelley Guichard, Dee Musk and Kate Sala called Pull Up a Chair. That was Brett James, Lonely Ain't So Lonely. And The Dance Intermediate Level from February 2023. A song from 1978. It's Dolly Parton, Heartbreaker.

from 1978, Dolly Parton and Heartbreaker. Next for you is a dance from Jose Miguel Bulacavani and Roy Vedong called When She Grows Up, One of My Teachers. The track from Craig Campbell, the dance from September 2018.

And there's Craig Campbell with the song When She Grows Up, That's Your Dance. It's co-choreographed by Jose Miguel Balakovani and Roy Vedonk, intermediate level from September 2018. Taking me back a few years, teaching that in class. Thank you for joining me for this week's Country Loving Line show. I'm truly grateful whether you're listening live, back on Mixcloud, or catch up where the schedule allows. I'll be back tomorrow. That's Thursday from 8 o'clock UK time in the evening for the All Request show. So if there's anything you'd like to hear, then please do feel free to get in touch. I do accept live requests whilst on air, so I'm looking forward to your company. Then I shall leave you with a track from Laurie Morgan called Another Lonely Song. So until next time, take care and thank you. Bye for now.

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1: We are the Pirates.

Oh, hi everyone. Happy Sunday to you, whatever you are chilling doing, working doing, busy doing. Hope you're enjoying it. And if you're listening in, thank you. I'm just going to chill with you for a couple of hours. My turn to have a go at the LDF show. Been working on a new event that you know, I'm surely have seen mentioned. Mentioned it lots and proud and happy to be involved in organising the Double Delight 2027, part of the LDF 20th anniversary weekend, middle of June next year, which will be a lovely 20th anniversary weekend celebration. It will be a regular weekend event. It will also be the 2027 Extreme Challenge, which of course is optional, so you can do that. You can dance all weekend or you can do both. And as things are developing, I thought I'd just bring you some information and share with you, most especially, the link, which is open. If anybody wants to book, you can follow the link, which is on the chat room, and you can get your name down. And I thought today I'd just give you a few reasons why it's going to be good, and you should get your name down and join us. We should have a full house. We've got a lot of interest already, so if you are keen, please go and put your name in if you haven't already. In the meantime, it's a great excuse for me to play some great music, new and old, from some superstar choreographers who are involved in the LDF and are likely part of this event. I'm going to start this week with Alison and Peter, who, of course, are long-term involved right from the beginning. They're ambassadors, of course. And they've got some new dances just up from a weekend they had just last weekend, and I thought I'd bring you those just to get us going. And all being well, they will be with us at this weekend. And let's start with one of their new dances, a nice, easy, intermediate one called Making Me a Liar.

0: Oh, great stuff. So many awesome people involved in the LDF, and ambassadors and the trustees and all the people who contribute and help. It's great. And to celebrate 20 years is going to be something really special. And we're hoping lots and lots of people involved over all those years want to come. And we're going to get a full house. We will work out a schedule. And we'll have an awesome, awesome weekend celebrating with a lovely sort of dinner and presentation-y, mealy fun thing on the Saturday night. And that'll be after the annual challenge. And then before that on the Friday, and workshops on the Friday and the Saturday. Especially for those that's not doing the challenge, you know, we'll have everything buzzing. Full weekend on. We've got live music. We've got a great bunch of DJs I'll tell you about too. It's going to be great. And I'm just trying to give a big shout out for it. And it's a good chance to play some music, not least from Ambassadors Alison and Peter, who had a weekend themselves in Biddeford last weekend. I had the guest choreographers, Ryan, but they did three awesome new dances themselves. I'm playing for you here. The second one is Tamalo Suave, and this one is an intermediate dance.
1: Tómalo suave, pero tómalo.

Ba-da-da. Great music. These are brand new dancers. I've got some classics in here as well, coming up as well. A little bit of everything, all levels too. Stay with me. Just have a listen and enjoy. If you're just chilling there somewhere, just listen, have fun. Pop into the chat room, have a look at the pictures and have a little natter if you want to as well. Or just take me with me if you're out somewhere walking or shopping or in the garden, whatever you're doing, I'll natter and chatter and try and keep that bit small so you can listen to some great music. Welcome to the show. Look, Mommy Pete is there in the kitchen getting ready. We've got a family afternoon coming. The kids are all coming round. We're going to have a bit of fun. We were going to have a barbecue, but we're just going to eat kitchen stuff, I think, and Mommy Pete's cooking pies and things. Whoops. So looking forward to that after the show. Jenny, hi. Jenny Bradshaw's with us as well, saying hi in the chat room. Hi to you. Hi to everybody listening in. I'm giving you a little blast of Alison and Peter, long, long time ambassadors involved in the LDF, proudly all the way from the beginning. And well done to them, especially, of course, they're involved in all sorts of everything. And not least the CBEs, where they look after everybody with their hospitality. Perfect. Listen, I've got one more for you from Alison and Peter, and this is the higher intermediate one. So we've done an easy intermediate, Making Me a Liar. We've had a little bit of Tamale Suave there, intermediate. This is Viking Mother. This is just a little nudgy bit higher intermediate.

Yeah, that's a bit different, isn't it? Yeah, that's great. Three great new dancers, like Sir Weldon, Alison, Peter. And their own weekend event, just last weekend, gone, and they had guest choreographer Ryan. If you want to hear more about that, join me for my new stuff show on Tuesday night on Mixlr. I'll tell you all about lots of new stuff. Some of it will make the news, sure, on Monday night, and I'm looking forward to looking around the world again on Wednesday. Got a busy four shows in a row coming up here from my Tune DJ booth at the moment, which is featuring the awesome Alison and Peter from LDF Land and everything they do. Much appreciated. Gives me a chance to go back and play my all-time favourite Peter Dance. Listen, well, I just love it. There you go. It goes all the way back to 2001 when I was like a youngster, just buzzing and learning. Remember going to see them in a workshop where I was living down in the Midlands at the time at Hinckley. We went to Nuneaton for a workshop. I learned this dance and I thought it was great and I still love it. I love a bit of Lou Baker. How about you?

Cha-cha-cha-cha-cha. There you go. Hi, Dawn. Welcome to the show. Oh, what a great memory, Dave says. Dawn, it's true. 2001, that's just a couple of years into my dancing career, which started back in the late 1990s. Wow, we're getting old, dear me. But what great memories. And that's like one of them when we're thinking about Alison and Peter. More generally, I've got, for the radio shows I've done at various times, I've got a whole list of kings and queens of dance, you know, for all sorts of things, like queen of nightclubs is Rhea Voss, and the king of funky, and the queen of smooth, and all that sort of thing. And the one I do have, I'm going to like mention now, and I'm actually going to put in my classic show, my playlist coming up on Monday, classic list of Peter Metelnik and Alison dancers. But Peter Metelnik is my king of classics. And I defy you to go and find me a list of better classics that could beat if you put a list of Peter's dancers from these early years, 2000, well, into the 90s, of course, and through into the early 2000s. He's definitely the king of classics. And listening to my playlist tomorrow at 3 o'clock, where I'll be playing them all. They'll pop up a couple of times during the schedule. Anyway, gives me a chance to play here one from 2003. How about a one that was a huge hit back way back then? Peter's Romanticy.

Oh, isn't that just a great memory too? There you go. Peter Metallic, definitely the king of classics. And I challenge you to see a different out there, but great stuff, especially a king of classics who is still producing the goods with Alison already right now and still after all those years. Brilliant. Anyway, that's Alison and Peter. Betty writing a note out to the people already involved and explaining what's going on. And I'll just give you a little flavour of it. It says, we know you may be still gathering details for your group. We're waiting for bookings and confirmations coming in, although a little bit of an update across the weekend, planning to bring a variety of new dance workshops, lots of social dance and great DJs, live acts and familiar faces, including, and the list includes Maggie and Grace and Shane and Heather and David and Kathy Hodgson and Nicky Napier and Richard Palmer singing, Kim Ray, Gary Lafferty, Dave will be there involved. And of course, you hear DJs there. Saturday evening will be a sparkling crystal ball, black tie affair, beginning with a meet and greet reception where you can mingle and chat with the VIPs before we celebrate 20 years of Line Dance Foundation and do lots of dancing, of course. And that's going to be a great Saturday night. And for those that are saying, what about the LDF Extreme Challenge? And of course, Helen, especially listening in. Hi, Helen, listening to the show. Thank you for being with me. And Betty, this is close to their heart, and they are the dynamo behind this weekend and the challenge, but especially Helen, the challenge. The question is being asked the most. Well, working towards a local abseil is what they're working towards. And I can tell you that we're trying to get it to abseil off the top of the Prince of Wales. But that's like taking a little bit of convincing. Anyway, they've got other places nearby and working on it. But that's currently the plan. The abseil will be an excursion outdoors to do an abseil on the Saturday afternoon. So that'll be like ace. If you're not doing that, you can keep on dancing in the ballroom. The Extreme Challenge is completely optional and separate from your weekend. The weekend I'm talking about is going to cost $269 a person, which is great for what it includes for a whole bunch of celebs and DJs and workshops and social dancing for a full weekend, Friday night, Saturday night, all day Saturday and Sunday morning workshops. So it's a great, great event with a really special Saturday night.

not to miss. And on top of that, if you want to join in the challenge, well, the information will be coming on that soon. The important thing is, as Betty writes here, you don't need to decide part before confirming your place. If you want to come, just get yourself booked and then think about the challenge afterwards. And maybe you'll just pop out and watch them do it rather than be in it yourself. Anyway, numbers are limited for this event, so please get your bookings in soon, which is what Betty stressed in the note. Anyway, that's what we're doing. Let's move on. Anybody else who is involved is my second, and we've got a special VIP coming from the all the way from down under, David Hoyne, who supports the LDF all over the world, and we would not want to see him here in the UK celebrating the 20th, just like so many others as well. And he will be here. I put a little picture. He's an ambassador, Color Ambassadors. And here's a couple of David's latest dances. The first one, co-written with Grace and Philip, is a lovely, lovely new improver dance called Write a Song. This is really quite special. And I recommend you take a look at this one out there. Here's Write a Song with David and Grace and Philip.

Well, right, a song. That's great. That's going really well. A lovely improver dance from the guys. It'll be lovely to have David with us in Southport next June. And as well as that one, an intermediate dance recently out is going well for David too. This one with Philippe. David and Philippe, this one. That last one was David and Philippe and Grace. And this is The Answer, an intermediate dance.

There is no answer, let it be. There you go, Chris. So I look forward to seeing David there. That'd be great. And of course, like so many others, I can't mention them all, but I can mention a few that we know will be there and we hope will be there. And how about this one from May 2018, just looking back, and David was part of a LDF super team of choreographers. David with Betty and Alison and Haley, Rebecca and Jose, Daniel and Philippe and Kelvin. They must have all been away together writing that one back in 2018. And this one is one for LDF. Do you remember that one? Let's have a blast.

no, there you go. Going back to 2018. And anyway, that's a shout out for David Hoyne. And the whole show's just a shout out for a great event coming up in June. And whoever's on it, whatever they're doing, get yourself joining in with us. Places are limited. We've got the big ballroom in the Prince of Wales. It's the 20th anniversary. We've got a full-on weekend with great DJs, live music, both nights, and lots of choreographers to teach you lots and lots of dances. And if you've got a mind to, there'll be a zip wire strung up someplace for you to fling yourself down as part of the extreme challenge. That'll be all fun. Going back to the scene of the crime and the Prince of Wales in Southport, we had a great time there in May. Lots of people who were there are coming back for more. Somebody who's coming to be with us is Gary. Gary Lafferty is signed up and gives me a view. Gary's latest dance. He's on a roll just now with some great dancers, of course. But this Mary, a new absolute beginner dance, number 18 in the current line dance radio chart.

Gary got some good hits just now. Great stuff, and that is his latest. Of course, he's got lots of classic. Until the Dawn springs to mind. But what I want to play for you is the awesome All Day Long. Let's just have a blast of that. 2005 Dance of the Year. A great intermediate dance. And it's going to be great that we've got Gary there. I'll tell you about what DJs are going to be there. So we'll get a mix of things for you. We'll get a little bit of different styles from everybody, including Gary. But like Gary, let's be hoping Gary will be teaching you something from his new stock when we get there in June. But this is Earl Stock, classic Lone Star.

0: You're my hero. Wow, there you go, Christoph. Glad Gary is involved. Brilliant. So, let's carry on, and we'll talk about Grace next, the gorgeous Grace. David will be with us all the way from Singapore. We got David Hoyne from Australia, all the way down under, not so far away. Hop on the way is Grace in Singapore. And, of course, Grace supports the LDF in so many ways and behind the scenes. And the sort of things you see come up on the screen, all developed and worked on by Grace, especially not least the CB graphics and help she gives there. She is a gem in terms of the LDF, the CB is, and it'd be lovely to have Grace with us. Now, here's what I'm going to play for you. Still much requested. It just goes back to January, but it's a very popular dance. I had a request for it. Most places I go, this is Whispers of Forever. Whispers of Forever. This is from Grace and Jeffkey. Grace writes quite a bit of stuff with Jeffkey. We need to try and get Jeffkey to come, don't we? Anyway, let's get it put in right again. You can tell I'm slowing down and talking and trying to type at the same time. It doesn't work. So, it's better I just admit that I haven't got it ready, typing it in, and here it is.
1: One, two.

Beautiful, beautiful. Much requested and going well, Grace and Jeffkey. And yeah, Grace, I think I said Singapore, I meant South Korea. Grace, of course. I was Philippe. Grace often writes with Philippe as well, who was Singapore, and Jeffkey, who I mentioned, who's from Belgium. And we just don't know who's going to be there. And hopefully, we've got a right old who's who, and it's going to be the best. Shoulder Ribbon weekend ever, just like the CBA Aces. This one, they're restricted to a couple of hundred people max in the big ballroom at the Prince of Wales, celebrating 20 years of the LDF. And lots of them hopefully zipping it down a wire, making money for the 27 Extreme Challenge. Yeah, Helen, details of that separately, not least where you're going to have to zip down from. And two, there you go. So this next one, well, I'm giving you a big shout out here. This is another great memory. This only goes back to 23. It's the CB years. I was DJing in the ballroom for the 23 CB years in January 23, and Everyone Needs a Hero was on. And this dance, I remember it like it was yesterday. The floor was absolutely rammed. It was clearly going to be an awesome. Already was. Grace and Jeffkey and Roy, and I remember Maggie was in the room, and she ran out and she got Grace and Jeffkey and Roy to come to the front, and they danced it together, and it was lumping the throat stuff. It was a great dance, it still is, and it was lovely to see Maggie bringing them forward, and the smile on their faces to see they had such a wow dance.

0: Keith.
1: Oh, Rock and Stuff, what a great dance that is. And it's still filling the floors right now. And a great one from Grace and Jeff Gein. Roy Verdonk, great stuff. We got Roy Verdonk coming to Southport the following year with Maggie in March. We're doing a special Southport Memories event in 28. And Roy Verdonk's a big special part of Southport as well. Anyway, let's do one more from Grace. I can't not do Love You, Child. Love this one. Mommy P's listening in, and I know she likes this one. This is what you might call a lockdown hit. There were not so many lockdown hits. There were lots of lockdown misses because they were dancing in the wrong time. And I know we often talk about bringing back some of those lockdown dances that should have, could have, would have made it if only we'd been out on the floor for real. But here's the one that did make it. Love You, Cha. Awesome, awesome.

0: But there you go. Love you, Char. Awesome, awesome stuff from the gorgeous Grace David, who will be June, the Prince of Wales. Awesome, awesome. Now, someone else was first on the list, first there. As you would expect, I will call her a queen of LDF fundraising. Heather Barton will be there. Heather did an awesome job standing in and helping run things in May for the 26th Extreme Challenge. And she was first there ready to do the 27th and be involved in this event. So, of course, not only have we a good choreographer there for the list, but also another awesome DJ as well. That's just great. But dear, even better than both of those, someone who puts heart and soul into fundraising for LDF. So that's just brilliant news. Well done, as I say, to Heather for the 26th challenge. As well as that, she was the powerhouse behind the LDF party night at Eurodance with Willie Brown, and Willie Brown's involved too. We'll come on to Willie later. They are great ambassadors of LDF, literally and figuratively, in terms of fundraising. Heather was at the recent World Dance Masters and taught a bunch of dances. This is her latest, Easy Intermediate Hit. It's number 14 in the line dance radio chart. It was a big hit in the arena. Go Heather with Halo and Horns.
1: 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And tonight, they picked a honky tonk.

0: just a tab and a smile left in their place.
1: There you go, Halo and Horns. Great track, says Carol. Hi, Carol. Thanks for joining me. I am the show in the chat room. That is great. Yes, and of course, it's Rob Fowler's DJ Tex there, who's got some great ones out under that label just now. That is one of them. Let's not go past Heather without giving a shout out for our latest hit, of course, which is number 10. And it's Line Dancer web chart. It also gives me a chance to say to you, have you voted yet? Please vote. Got a chart show coming up next weekend. I could really do with a good old influx of monthly votes by then. Go on. You know you want to. You probably don't want to, but you know you need to. Go and vote. As I play you, Heather's number 10 hit, our second chance, going well everywhere. Filling the floor in Bradford. It was my last excursion out with Maggie just after World Dance Masters. It was a big hit in World Dance Masters too. Here's Heather's Our Second Chance. And we are so lucky she will be with us.

there you go. Great stuff. And hi, welcome to the show. Adrian's listening in, comment in the chat room. Go have a look in the chat room, everyone. See a few pictures and leave your mark. Leave your mark. If you're just listening in, doing good things, thank you for doing that. We're moving on, and I'm just giving a shout out to some of the people who are going to be involved in the 20th anniversary special coming up in June next year at the Prince of Wales. It's going to be a blockbuster weekend. This World Show this week is just a great big advert for that, unashamedly. Easy. Gives me lots of options to play great music, new and old, easy and hard, and everything in between all of that. Also coming, Kim Rea. Kim is awesome, and looking forward to Kim coming back to Eurodance 28. Just rebooked Kim to come back there in 28, and we'll look forward to that big time. Here is Kim's new high date dance, Every Lifetime. A few people dancing this in Bradford. It was lovely to see. It's just great, and it goes like this. And would you believe it? I haven't got it ready. I failed again. It comes up pretty quick, though. Thank goodness for computers. Thank goodness we don't have to rummage around CD boxes like we did 25 years ago, because you wouldn't be able to do a radio show like that. How did they do it back then? I don't know.

Wow, there you go. Great stuff. And current and new from Kim. But Kim goes way back to lots of classic dances and Crystal Boots. And in the latest vintage chart, Kim proudly sits in first and third place. First, It's Up to You. Pot of Girls there. And in third place, Blue Night Char. Two brilliant dances from Kim doing ever so well. And it just gives me an excuse, and I need no excuse to play the awesome It's Up to You, which in its day should have won a Crystal Boot as well.

Well, there you go, classic Kim Rea, exciting that Kim will be with us. I can't move on from Kim without playing one of those boot-winning dances. How about we have a blast of the bump? This was the Improver Dance of the Year in 2015. Wow, it's 11 years old, everyone.

there you go. Great stuff from Kim. Let's move on. Next on the list, well, we are lucky that all three trustees will be there celebrating 20 years of the LBF. And that, of course, is Betty and Helen and Maggie. And, of course, of the trio, Maggie is your superstar choreographer, and we'll be getting something from Maggie for sure. That's exciting. Maggie made special arrangements to make it for the LDF Challenge this year. She sort of was up for sort of 36, 48 hours even non-stop by the time she travelled back overnight from an event to get there for the challenge and then dance on all through the night. She is a superstar. Of course, I'm biased. She's a good friend. We had a great time at World Dance Masters together where she hosted the opening pre-party night. We had a great weekend last weekend in Bradford, which was ever so cool. And at both those events, she taught her latest improver dance, Kiss My Glass. This was a big hit in the arena. It was Kiss My Glass. Let's have a blast of this. We do have to split the floor because Carl has got one that's going well too. You'll see them both in the charts.

Well, they catch a cool two-step in there with Maggie or with Carl. But wow, excited Maggie will be there full weekend. And I'm sure they've got great things planned for you, the trustees, to celebrate 20 years of LDF. It is going to be amazing, all wrapped up in a great weekend event and a 27 challenge as well. That was Maggie's hit, one of her hits in the arena. She taught lots of dancers in birth rooms, and the Spanish Hall, she did her new release, which is just totally brilliant. Awesome. The dance is called Thin Air. It was perfect for the Spanish Hall, and it went down really, really well.

Oh, that is cool, isn't it? Carol waiting for the script. Hopefully not too long, indeed. Hopefully not too long wait for that one. Big hit for Maggie. She did great in all the rooms. She was dancing all over the place. And, of course, there's an extra room now at World Dance Masters. And the guys work ever so hard shuffling around between them all. And Maggie, not least, did that. And she was especially kind to me, being up in the Spanish Hall to dance things. To help me with a party on the Sunday night later on with the competition kids, all the kids, little and big kids. We had a blast, and a special thanks to Maggie for all of that. And she's enjoying a well-earned family holiday in Ireland now. Helen, I see she's come to see your class and teach some dances. That's good. She's working on setting up weekends in Ireland. We got something planned we're going to do in 2028. We'll tell you about soon. But that will be good. Can't wait for that. Listen, let's carry on. We're doing good. How's the clock going? Oh, look, it's 20 minutes. We're doing okay, I think. We're getting there. And listen, remember, stay here at 3 o'clock. If you still want more good music, at 3 o'clock, straight after the show, clicks in a rerun of Adrian's Country Love and Line show. So stay for that one. As well, if you just want some music playing as well in the background, perfect. Who else we got on the bill, though? And on the headline bill, of course, is going to be Shane. And Shane will be in Southport supporting the LDF, and that's great to see. Shane's had a couple of great improver dances just lately. I want to play you them, and not least Something Good. I played this on the Sunday night at the World Dance Masters. Played it in Bradford as well. Popular dance from Shane and Ryan. It goes like this.

Whoa, isn't that cool? That's great. Going well for Shane. And that's co-written with Ryan, who's on a roll just now as well. Another improver going ever so well is Baby Blues Char. This one, co-written with Simon. Let's have a blast of that one.

0: Oh, baby blues. Now, you may not associate Shane with Easier Improver Dancers. Of course, you don't. With Fred, he storms the New Line world all the time, and I could play you a million things there. But let's stick with just proving the point that Shane can't do hit Improver Dancers with one that is storming the chart right now, of course. And it is One More for the Road.
1: Give me one more.

0: Ooh, rocking on there. Great dances from Shane Coe, written with different people. How cool is that? And it is extra cool that Shane will be with us at this event next June. Moving on, somebody else I mentioned will be with us and is great too, like Garcia, instrumental in giving us an awesome LDF night at Eurodance, Willie Brown with Heather Barton. And as well as that, well, just recently, Willie was a big hit in the pavilion at World Dance Masters, a new pavilion, Honky Tonk Room. Went ever so well. Willie had a workshop special in there. He taught She Might, he taught Crushing Cans, and he taught Drop It Low, which is what I've got for you now, as we give a shout out to all these people who will be around and involved in all sorts of ways at the event in June.
1: Yo, it's DJ Tex on the decks tonight. Boots on the floor, keep it tight. Ladies to the right, cowboys in the

0: Drop it low.
1: Once more. Yo, that's DJ Tech. You been wild. You been loud.
0: Yeah.
1: And damn, you sure can drop it low.
2: Can drop it low. They go big hit in the pavilion. As were lots of people having a great time in the new Honky Tonk Room at World Dance Masters. And we'll be giving some of that at the event next year. Great. So there you go. That is what I've got for you. We're going to finish up. I'm just going to give a shout out to Kings Hill. And some of the guys we've been talking about are all over the Kings Hill events. And Kings Hill are our sponsors for this show. And we appreciate that so much. Looking at things still to go on this year with availability on a recent post. I'll put it in the chat room. But I just want to shout out to the people we've been talking about. There's Kim and Adrian there at Bunkston at the Palace Hotel coming up in September. They are as well going to be with Jukebox Country Duo at Blackpool at the Savoy Hotel in October. Kim and Adrian, go support them at these events as well. Dave Morgan and Nicky Napier are together at the Royal Clifton in Southport in October. Go support Dave and Nicky there. Nicky is one of the live singers, remember, for this event next June. Nicky and Richard Palmer will be your live music at the LDF 20th special. There's Sandra Speck at Carnarvon in this one, and Heather at the Twixmas break in December, where you would expect it would be. Heather and Nicky's on that one, and Darren Flack too. That'll be great. Get your Twixmas planned. As well as that, on this list, you've got Jimmy and Carl at Vent as well. Go have a look. Check it out. Gives me a chance to give you one of their new dances, a big hit, Teach at World Dance Masters in the arena. Let's have a look at Dulce Veneno. Excuse the what's the word I'm looking for? The terrible pronunciation.

Well, there you go. Some great Kingsale events there with some of the people we love on them. There you go. Well, I'll leave you guys and just have a think about coming to join us, which is what this show today has been all about, and also a great excuse to play you loads of good music, new and old, from our superstar friends. The show next week is hosted by DJ Willie Brown. We've been talking about Willie. Stay where you are for the rerun of Country Lovin' Line right after this. I will leave you with this. Happy dancing, everyone, and thanks for listening to me. This is Willie's latest release. It Takes Me Back.

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Straight from the Honky Tonk Highway dance floor to your speakers, Katie and Maz bringing you the tracks lighting up line dance floors right now on the second Tuesday of each month, 9 p.m. to 10 p.m. From viral TikTok favorites to the songs making waves in bars and clubs across the USA, plus the newest dances we can't get enough of. 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

Good morning, good morning, good morning. Welcome along to the Wake Up With Willie show here on Line Dancer Radio. It's Friday, another Friday, the 21st of August 2026. I hope you're all safe and well. Thank you very much for tuning in. And as always, if you can join me on Facebook, that'd be amazing. Line Dancer Radio chat room on Facebook. Join the chat. You'll see my post there. Just come on, say hi, let me know where you are, what you're up to. As the course of the show goes on, I'm going to ask you what your highlight of the last 7 days has been, the highlight of the week. So have a little think about that just now. I'll ask you what your plans are for this weekend as well. We've got a few requests to play from you. I think we had 7 requests on Wednesday to play today. So I've added another couple of songs in just to fill out the rest of the show. We start today with Dio G and the stadium edit of Ring of Fire for Alan Butchrow's dance Ring of Fire. Just that was when I was prepping the show last night, I thought, I'm going to start with that. No particular reason whatsoever, but I just thought, I'm going to start with that one. So, it is what it is. So, get involved in the chat if you can. I'll come and say hi to you after this next song, and a few of you are started joining the chat. If you're not in the chat, it's okay. It's all good. I mean, I know some of you like the post, so I know you're listening, but there's other people listening who are not involved in social media. They're not on the chat. It's all good. It's all good. If you do want to get in touch, you can send me a message via Messenger or WhatsApp as well. So just send me something and I'll give you a wee shout out. Right, this first request of today from my mum. I'm going to play it for my mum. Country Two Step by Masters in Line was There Is No Song or There Is No Dance that we did to this. You, loads and loads of people using it for Ripping Up Highway. It'll just fit any two-step whatsoever. This is Tim McGraw and Just To See You Smile.

just a great two-step track, and it's just a good song as well. That was from my mum. So we're going to pop into chat and see who's there. Carly Lowther, good morning to you. You were in first this morning. So well done, congratulations. Good morning to you. Suzanne, they all say good morning, good morning. We've talked the whole night through, good morning, million fellow listeners. I was going to sing that at first, and I thought, actually, no. I don't want anyone kind of switching off. I want to stay here, so I didn't sing it. Saying, tune in and listen, been out for lunch with a friend and had a lovely catch-up. Well done. It's always nice to go to friends, I imagine. I don't know, I don't have any, so I don't know. It's always nice to go out for lunch as well, just get out. Anne Spears, good morning to you as well. Kathleen Evans, Joan Catlin, my mum. Luke Atlin saying, good morning, evening, million family. Looking forward to the upbeat Friday tunes and some proper jabbering. I don't jabber. Been a sunny day here in Canberra. Joe, it's actually a reasonably nice day yesterday here. And then it rained last night. It was pouring down again last night. But it's nice and sunny this morning. There's blue skies out. So I don't know, we'll see how it goes. But thanks for tuning in. Linda Lee, good morning to you as well, saying good morning, wake up well, friends. And of course, Willie too. Yeah, thanks for adding me at the end as an afterthought. It's appreciated. I said, I don't know what the track was, what the track is, but I'm exhausted listening to it. Yeah, it was the Ring of Fire, the Dario G Stadium edit. Exhausted listening to it. Barbara Murdoch, good morning to you, saying morning, Willie, I'm up. Just having breakfast, coffee brewing. Good. I'm going to play your request next, though, because I know you've got to pack and get away. So I'll play your request next. Barbara's posted a picture wearing a face mask, saying just to see your smile. Very nice smile you've got there. Beautiful teeth. Beautiful teeth. So if you haven't seen it, go and see it. Alexis Tate, good morning to you. Yeah, I'm still traumatised for last weekend. Still traumatised. Said, you've been on Alexa a few times this week, but not whilst I'm on my phone. This back to school has been a rough week. It's getting into some sort of routine that's the hardest part. But at least you've had some peace and quiet during the day, though. What have you been doing with your time when the kids are at school? Feet up, doing nothing? Have you been working and getting classes organised or trying to catch up sleep? That's my biggest thing. I still haven't caught up sleep. The problem we have in our house, it seems to be really warm at night. And our bedroom's really warm. We don't sleep at the best of times and just... Yeah. Today's officially my first day off since Worlds. I had a week off at the end of July. I always take off the week leading up to World Dance Masters in Blackpool. So I'm off Monday, Tuesday, Wednesday. Then we go to Blackpool on the Thursday. I've not had a day off since then. I mean, I know I've not been working every single day, but I've either been travelling or, you know, weekend events are full on. Had World Dance Masters from the Thursday to the Monday. Classes all week. I had my own weekend in Dunoon. And then I had classes all week. And then I was up to Fraserburgh for the weekend. Then I had classes all week, so this is my first day off in like 3 weeks. And I was up at 7 o'clock to do my show this morning, so yeah, that's fun. It's the sleep that's bothering me, the lack of sleep. Ingalise Honeyland, good morning. Said, may today bring you moments that lift your spirit, kind people who make you believe in the goodness of humanity, and blessings that remind you just how beautiful life can be. Thank you for that, and good morning to you as well. Good morning to anyone else out there who's listening but not involved in the chat. It is very much appreciated. Right, straight in with an extra request. This is for Barbucks, and like I said, you're going to have to get packed and stuff. So this is going back 11 years now. I actually had to double check that. 11 years. 2015. This was on the soundtrack to the Peanuts movie. And if you follow my shows, you'll know I've done shows in the past that feature kind of songs from soundtracks that we use for dances. This is featured a few times. So this is from the Peanuts movie, 2015. There was a million dances to this. In my classes, we did Julia Wetzel's dance, which is the main intermediate dance that seemed to travel everywhere. I also did Cody Flowers' beginner dance.
but there was a million to this, so you probably done something different. This is Meghan Trainor, and Better When I'm Dancing.

So that was 11 years ago. Let's just think for a second, 11 years ago. Crazy. Anyways, that was for Barbara. Hopefully you heard it, Barbara, and you weren't stressing about packing yet. And it's only, you're only going away for a couple of nights. So does anybody else get to the stage where, like us, you kind of instinctively know what you're going to pack for a weekend, a dance weekend? You already know what you're going to pack, pretty much. Or is it just me that takes the same stuff every single time? Or a variation on the same stuff? It's usually mainly the same stuff, but you know, I might be mix and match a different t-shirt or something. But you kind of know. I know for me, I know what jeans I'm going to take. I know how much underwear I need to take. I know if, you know, if it's going to be like this time of year, I'll take shorts. So I've already planned in my head. I already virtually know what I'm going to take. So it doesn't take me long to pack. Just throw some stuff in a bag and in a case in the morning. I'm sorted. Anybody else at that stage? Or I know there's people out there who pack, or at least start packing like a week before. If you're going on the Friday, they'll start packing on the Sunday. What is this sorcery? How can you be that organised? One. And how can you be bothered that far ahead as well? I'm like, if I was going away today, I might have thought about packing yesterday, and then I'd probably be doing it during my show. That's usually how it works. I mean, everything I do is last minute, but when it comes to packing, yeah, I might be. Last weekend was slightly different because I had two socials on the Friday, so I didn't have, time to do it on the Friday. So Thursday night, I kind of ironed everything on the Thursday night, so I was prepared for Friday. Because last weekend, going to Fraserburgh, I had my show, then I had a social in the afternoon, social at night, and then drove straight up to Fraserburgh during the night. So it was a bit different. So I did prep on the Thursday, whereas normally on the Thursday, I'd be going, right, okay, I'll find the suitcase on the Thursday. Quite often, didn't used to be like this, but especially this year, Thursday, I'll get the suitcase out. It's usually just a little small suitcase. And I'll put underwear, pyjamas in on the Thursday night. Then Friday, I'll put everything else in. Doesn't take me long at all. Don't know if that's because I've travelled so much, I can, like I said before, I know what I'm taking, or two, I'm just even lazier than before and leave everything to the last minute. I don't know. Barbara said, I'm putting things in my case as I go. Toilet bag first. Yeah, just, yeah. Teresa, guys, good morning to you. Thanks for joining us, not in the last song this time. Was it Wednesday? You joined us and said, hi, okay, bye. So thanks for joining us, appreciated. Barbara did get to hear the song, said, get me in the mood for this weekend. Yeah, have a great time. Teresa saying, I can't pack in advance, I forget what's in there. I see, that's the thing. No, see, I don't know about that, because I would... No, because I'd know what I was putting in. I don't put things in that shouldn't be there to start with, so... Yeah, no, but I just wouldn't pack that far in advance. And yeah, there you go. Barbara said, thanks for mentioning pyjamas, forgot that. There you go, this is a public service I'm offering here. I'll tell you what to pack. Linda said, so that is... Well, I'm just going back to Linda. Linda said, so that as soon as the item is washed, it's put beside the suitcase, so you don't mistakenly wear it again. No. No. That involves some sort of thought process as well. And no, you know, anyone who knows me well enough knows that I don't think most of the time. I don't do prep most of the time. So they're not my strongest suits. Alexis probably said, that's because you're a man. Aye, pretty much. Alexis did say, last 2 days, nothing in classes. Struggle is real right now. I agree, this feels like first couple of days off in about 6 weeks. But I mean, today's literally my first day off in 3. That's more than enough. And before that, I've done a full month of the off, so yeah, it's... That's why I take the week off in the end of July, because I know it's going to be busy again.
Yeah, to be honest, this week has been a real struggle, real struggle. So you said they've got Lucy's first social tonight. Yeah, hope all goes. I'm sure it will go well, but hope all does go well. Seeing you're teaching there as well. So getting geared up for that. They will Dance Master dances tomorrow. Then Kenna's fifth birthday on Sunday. Five already at school now. That's mental. Mental. That's yet another child I think we feel as if we've watched grow up. See, because everything's on social media. I think we've had this discussion before on this show because of it's now 6 years we've been doing this show. And we get to know each other and we get to see each other's families and share stories and pictures and events. And you do feel as if you're watching people grow up. Although we don't really know them per se, we've never met them, maybe. I've seen Kenna a couple of times, but I don't know her. But yeah, it feels as if she watched her grow up because it's all everyone's on social media. It's mental, it's a mental kind of feeling. I'm sure you probably feel the same. Now that Jude's a year old, you've watched him grow up since the day he was born. It's just yet another connection we all have through the power of social media and radio broadcasting. Right, I'm gonna give you another song here. This is gonna be another request, but while I'm playing this, I'm wanting to start thinking what has been your highlight of the last 7 days? It's got to be something specific. Because I was gonna say to you, oh, just seeing friends last weekend was definitely a highlight. Just seeing friends and getting to spend time with them. But I'm not gonna allow that. I want a specific thing. I want a specific situation or incident or achievement. Something actually physically happened. I want details though. So have a little think about that. It's got to be in the last 7 days. So from last Friday till now, what has been the single best highlight of those 7 days? It's going to be quite hard, but I want to tie it down and be specific about it rather than just saying, oh, and being kind of like a generalization or seeing friends. Because that was going to be my cop out. Seeing, because that generally was spend time with friends that we don't normally get to see or spend time with. Last weekend was amazing, but we're going to narrow it down to single moments. So, what has been your highlight over the last 7 days? Have a little think about it. If you know one straight away, pop it in the chat. Send me a private message. Otherwise, at least start thinking about it now. Right, next request I'm going to give to you. Let me play this one. Play this one for Carly. Carly, this was a different request for Carly. When I saw you requested something, I very quickly, I kind of glanced over it and thought, it was Champagne Promise. And I was, look at my shock and horror. It's not Champagne Promise. It's not. So here we go. This is for Carly. there's a few different dances to this. The only one I actually have seen personally out and about was by Sophie Stevens and Daniel Destoinder. I know there's a few other ones, but I heard this being sung live last week in Glasgow by the artist himself. What a night that was. This is James Johnson and I Ought to Know Better.

0: to know better.
1: And I'm sure a few of us could relate to that. Even I'm thinking, oh yeah, oh no, but I should do better. Yeah, I know that. I know that. Last week comes to mainstream. So. Let me scroll back. So I'm just refreshing this as we go. Alexa, say, yep, social media, we all know people's highs and sometimes the lows. I think my TikTok is more everyday life than I would think. If I met Jude, I could have a conversation with him. Well, maybe once he's talking, maybe. Yeah. Oh, thanks for that. Yeah. See, this is one, the road to the finish line, Broken Willie. It's a bit too much information there. Yeah, so if you're in the chat, you'll see the picture. One of the official pictures by the official cameraman that was there of me rolling on the floor and Alexis and Lucy making no effort whatsoever to come and help me. You'll see that from the picture of these left and on devices, despite possibly having broken something. But yeah, it's fine. It's fine. And then she said, and 100% dancing on the beach randomly. Yeah, there's a video in the chat as well. Yeah, it was great. It was a great experience. Spur of the moment, since we're at the beach, let's dance on the beach. We did take me to the beach, and then one more for the road. And then Lucy singing for us, and then between us dancing as well. I mean, it's just random stuff popping in your head and think, yeah, that was us. We did that. Personally, I'm honestly trying to narrow it down to one single moment. It's hard. Let's say I normally do what I tell you not to do and generalise things and say, yeah, just spend time with friends. But I have told you to specify a single moment, so I'm having to do the same myself. It'll come to me. Something will come to me. Joan said, my highlight was I got to play your favourite song on our show. What song was that, Joan? So what's my favourite song? Which song would that be? And are you being sarcastic? Because I know what you like. Lou says, okay, now that I'm retired, my highlights can sometimes be sort of lame. I've said this before though. It doesn't matter what your highlight is, it's still your highlight. Whether it's as interesting as someone else's highlight is to be debated, but it's still your highlight. So there's no kind of wrong answer. There's no judgment here. Most of the time, said a moment of joy was when I found one of those painted kindness rocks in the wall outside our dance venue. As I had read, you're supposed to do it. I took pictures of both sides at the location and then put it in my handbag. I've posted the pics and location in the local group, and now I need to put it somewhere for another person to find. See this? You're help spread joy. You're helping spread joy. So that's a highlight. Well done. Ah, okay. Joan said it was ghost chickens. Do you know what? It's a shame that I've got to go to class on Tuesday morning. I don't care to hear your show. Well, I seem to have that. That guilt that I don't hear it, but then if you're playing ghost chickens, then maybe it's okay, maybe it's for the best. I don't know, I'm struggling. It's narrowed down to one single moment because there's loads of highlights, loads of different highlights. Actually, Joe, what I'm going to do for my highlight from last weekend. I mean, don't get me wrong, myself and Lisa, we had an amazing time. It's got to be from last weekend in the Broch. Since we got home, it's just been classes and work for the both of us since we got home. So it's got to be from last weekend. And I say we both had an amazing time. I love being able to teach again. Thank you for the opportunity, Alexis. It was great seeing and spending time with JP and Tim and Jonathan and Debbie and Lee and Gary and Marie, because we see each other at events but don't get time to actually spend time together. So it was nice being able to do that. And just go and play 10-pound bowling for a while and just chat and just spend time that isn't dancing Although it's at an event, it was not, we weren't on the dance floor. We weren't talking about dances. It was great just to spend that time. And then obviously the after party as well. Just to spend moments like that makes such a big difference. But I would say my highlight, I forgot to specify one single moment. It's probably, this is me proper sucking up, by the way. This is me well sucking up. At the end of the event, I think it was maybe half an hour to go of the event last weekend on the Saturday night. Alexis, I said to you, how's your day been? And like, you know, it's been really good, really good. And I'd say, you wouldn't remember this, I don't think, can't you? You were rushing about doing three things at once, as usual. And I said, but really? And you turned and you kind of nodded, but it was the way you did it, and your eyes and your smile just said, that. Because I know from doing my own events, it's stressful. I know with a full-on day like that, there's so many different parts and wheels and cogs in the machine turning at the same time to make everything work. And I know what you were like last year. And it was a bit more stressful last year being the first time. This one's bigger, but you know, having that wee experience from the year before. It's just, yeah, at the end, just, and I could see that you were just chilled. Everything was fine, everything was good. So that might be my highlight, because I know having done my own events and been to other people's events, I know what it can be like. So I think I'm going to use that as my highlight. That's proper sucking up. But yeah, I think just at the end, I mean, you just, the look you gave me and say, aye, I'm good. Everything's been good. I'm going to take that as my highlight. So, if you haven't done so yet, please let me know what your highlight of the last 7 days has been. Like that, it's hard tying it down to one specific moment, and especially if you had a full-on weekend like we did. But what's been your highlight? Pick something, let us all know in the chat or private message. Let us know. Les Stirrup, good morning to you. Say morning, everyone. Just been watching highlights of the Baroque Bash. Looks amazing. Yeah, there's several videos out there now. There's been Friday night, Saturday, June day, and Saturday night so far. Yeah, but it's just, there's videos after videos of different things going on. It's just, it was an amazing weekend. Amazing weekend. Lucy says, well, I asked Barbara, there was a two-part trivia question with the track Joan played and she won. Oh, that's interesting to me now. My mum said, I'm meeting with two sisters in Balloch this morning for a cuppa. We haven't met up in a while. Need to start doing it again on a Wednesday. Yeah, you should. You should get back into routine. I should probably speak to my brother. I haven't spoken to him for a while. Yeah, but meet up. Do it. Let's just say thanks. Chilled or just possibly drunk. No, you were definitely chilled. Definitely chilled. So if you can, let me know what your highlight of the last 7 days has been. It's 29 now, so you can also now start telling me what your plans are for this weekend. Are you going out? Are you staying in? Are we dancing? Are you working? I officially have a weekend off. Woo! We have some plans. A couple of things need to do over the course of the weekend, but general times, this is a really quiet weekend for us. At home, with no work. Well, I say no work. There's no socials on that I am organising. There's no events on that I need to work at. I've got work I need to get done, but we are at home this weekend. First time in ages. I say it's my first day off in 3 weeks, so I think on the agenda today we're going out. Lisa's got shopping to do and things to pick up, and yeah. So I'll spend most of the afternoon driving. But yeah, that's what it is. But yeah, I'm looking forward to the weekend at home. Doesn't happen very often now, so I'm looking forward to it. Right, Linda, this is your request coming up next. Ryan Hunt's dance, Light Up the Night. Was this from a year ago? 2 years ago? I think it was last year, wasn't it? I seem to think I keep thinking Halloween time, so it must be kind of October last year. I don't know why. As soon as you just Halloween pops in my head for some reason. Anyway, Light Up the Night from Ryan Hunt. This is Star Baby from Mario. Is it Cannon? Mario Cannon Star Baby for Linda. This is Light Up the Night.

So Star Baby from Mario Cannon, that's Light Up the Night from Ryan Hunt for Linda. It's a very Friday track, isn't it? That's what I'm doing, right? Marion Armstrong, good morning to you. Thanks for joining us. Good to see you. And Barbara said she won a chicken dinner. Lou's replied saying, since you didn't show up, I just ate it. I was going to say, hey, just check the small print in case you have to go to Australia to pick it up and or have meal with them. Yeah, there's always fine print. Just be careful. Actually, I'm going to have a heads up. I know I've said I'm at home this week, I'm not working. You will have another chance to listen to me on air though. On Sunday afternoon, 1 till 3, it's my turn to do the LDF show. Every week here in Line Dance Radio, we do a show on a Sunday to highlight the LDF, the Line Dance Foundation, and we're all taking turns, the DJs are all taking turns at having the show. So this is my turn. So this coming Sunday, 1 till 3, hopefully you can join me. Talking about all things Line Dance Foundation, LDF, what they do, who they are. I'll be playing songs. I'm going to play some of the official LDF dances we've had through the years. See if anyone remembers the dances. But I'm also looking for some volunteers. Now, you don't have to do anything at the time. But what I'm looking for is anyone out there who's listening, or if you know someone who could take part, I'm looking for people who have directly benefited from the LDF. If you have received any help from the LDF, I'm looking for you to let us know your story, your experience, what the situation was, how they helped, and just a wee reminder to people to get involved and donate and support the events. I already have a few messages from a few people, so I'm looking for just a voice message, that's all it is. So all you need to do is record yourself for maybe 2 minutes. No more than that. Just 2 minutes. Record yourself and send it to me via Messenger or WhatsApp. That's all I'm looking for, is people to do that. But it's got to be someone who's directly benefited from the LDF. Just to share experiences. Because it's all right us coming on here and say, right, the LDF does this, it does that, this is why we need to support it. But when you actually hear from people who have benefited, it just makes it more real, just makes it more relevant, in my opinion anyway. I mean, I can tell you my experience, especially during COVID, but I've got a few other friends who have already sent messages from different parts of the world. At the moment I have messages from Scotland, France, Australia, Germany, Canada so far. So I do have a few messages coming in, but I can take many, many, many more. I'll play as many as I get. So I'm looking for people out there who have benefited, why can I not say it this one? Who have had support from the LDF, and don't mind sharing that experience with us. Because obviously I'm not going to keep you anonymous. So you need to be willing to do so. And I get people may not want to. That's okay. That's all good. But so if you are interested, you can just even just send me a message. Messenger, WhatsApp. I can give you more information. But that's what I'm looking for. Just a 2 minute voice note. Just explaining how they helped. What difference it made. That's what I'm looking for. So hopefully some of you might think, that'd be nice to get involved with. Hopefully you can. Hopefully you can share time with us. Now play them out on Sunday. So you don't have to be listening to the show live on Sunday. You don't have to be there and present at the time. It's just a message beforehand. And I'll get it all sorted and play during the part of the show. So thank you in advance to everyone who could possibly get involved. That is appreciated. So that's on Sunday, 1 till 3. So hopefully some of you can tune in as well. Rather than me talking to myself. Which is not the worst thing. I mean, I don't mind talking to myself. I always have a great conversation. But hopefully some of you will join the chat then. And we can get involved. Let's start. See, this is my highlight of the week. My Perth gang all lined up for school on Tuesday. Wow.
Arrow pierced my heart and tears in my eyes. I'm so proud of them. Oh, look at them, Oti. Wow. Do you know, I do be honest, I miss those days of the kids going back to school. I miss those days. Sometimes. Some days I'm like that. I'm well over that. Yeah, it was nice. I enjoy seeing all the pictures of all the kids back to school. So you know how everyone posts the first day back pictures and stuff. I love that. I love seeing all that. And I think, I'm glad that's not me. Some days I miss it. That excitement and that kind of buzz maybe the first week. I mean, it soon disappears. But I do miss that wee bit. Other times I think, nah, that's too much stress. Too much worry. I'm past all that. Yeah. But I do like seeing the pictures though. Right, next one, let's go back to James Johnston. This is the request for Ingaliza. I use this for a couple of dances at my socials. I split the floor as best I can. We don't have the biggest venues, unfortunately, but I do my best. So you can do Around the Fire from Kate Sala, Darren Bailey, Crystal Duron, and Guillaume Richard. Or I use it for Cowboy Charleston. This is a great track for a kind of slightly faster Cowboy Charleston. My classies love it. So this is, of course, Old Country Barn from James Johnston for Ingaliza.

Love it, love it, love it. Let's see. My class is loved in Cowboy Charleston. That just fits great. Obviously, Around the Fire, the main intermediate dance. Got to see him sing that last week live. I'm just going to keep saying that. That was an amazing gig, honestly. Amazing. It's probably my second favourite gig ever. Obviously, the first being Garbix. The first night in Dublin. But that's my second. I loved it. It was a great night. Great night. Sinead, good morning to you. Say, not feeling great today. Oh, that's a shame. Just relaxed on my sister's sofa. Why? Oh, I can't speak this one. Relaxing on my, because you say, you put sissy's sofa. That's not what I'm going to say. Sister's sofa. With earbuds in, won't be chatting. No problem. Highlight me catching up with the family, of course. Haven't seen the family in the St Andrews for 4 years or more. It's 2 years or more since we were overseeing family in Washington. So heading back home tomorrow will be a long day. Won't go home till after midnight. Hope we're all well and having a good day. But it's always worth it though. All the travelling and the time spent travelling is always worth it. Especially if you're meeting family. That's people say to me as well when I'm travelling back from events, especially if you're like in America. You're like, I mean, some of the events I've been to, it's like three flights home, 20 odd hours. You're like, why? Is that? 'Cause it's worth it. It is worth it. Even more so, you've been to visit family you haven't seen for years. Of course, it's worth it. So tomorrow will be a long day. But at least you've got memories and the all those flashbacks of all the hours and days you've spent together to keep you going. It's good to have you. I'm going to play your song next then, Sinead, since you're there. I know you said you weren't sure if you're going to be listening or not, so I'll play it next. I'll play it next. So last sort of chance to get involved. No, that's a lie. I've got my earth here for. But yeah, Mingaliza saying love dancing around the fire. It's just, I don't really dance it much, to be honest, because I'm usually doing Cowboy Charleston with the beginners. I still know around the fire. I still dance it occasionally. But yes, I'm usually just leading off with Cowboy Charleston, but I love it. It's a great track. It's James Johnson, of course it's good. But it's a great dance as well from Kate Darn, Crystal, and Guillaume. I was talking to Guillaume yesterday, actually. We name dropped there. Right, so, sort of, yeah, probably last chance to get involved and tells you highlight of the last 7 days. There's got to be something. Got to be something. But also, please tell me your plans are for this weekend. I know a few of you seem to be doing anything. The rest of us seem to be chilling, I think. You say, we've got shopping to go today. I've got a wee business meeting tomorrow that I can't disclose information of yet, but I've got that tomorrow afternoon. Other than that, tomorrow's free. Then Sunday, I'll be on here with some of you, hopefully, from 1 till 3. That's the only plans I've got this weekend. That's a really, really quiet weekend. And then, after that, can I kickstart another sort of month? After that, can I kickstart another sort of month or so of

early and get it done. But yeah, but it doesn't take long to pack for a weekend away. It really doesn't. You're usually quite organised as well, Barbara, so it shouldn't take long at all. Sinead, I'm going to play your request. So, Lou, I've still got yours to come, so don't worry, I've definitely got it. Still, it's coming. This is Sinead's request. We've got the Chicks. The dance is Loosen Up Those Chains from Heather Barton. This is the Chicks with Some Days You've Got to Dance, and never a truer word has been spoken.

I love a bit at the end. At the end, just takes a bit of surprise at the end. I love it. Some Days You Gotta Dance from the Chicks. That was for Sinead. Loosen Up Those Chains. I'm trying my best. Janice Spark, good morning to you. Thanks for joining us near the end. But thanks for joining us. I see you waving there. And Sue Hope, I know you like to post as always, so good morning to you. Hopefully you are well. Hopefully you have a good weekend. Lewis said, for the weekend, having lunch tomorrow with Joan and her bestie, then working on playlists. The now never-ending task. Yeah, welcome to my... I mean, you only do a show once a week. I'm not going to say you do less work, but I'm just saying, you'll soon get away with that and just play it by ear, like I do. But yeah, there's loads of prep involved that people don't realise. I probably spend just as much time prepping the show than I do presenting the show. And then you do it three times a week, it becomes a bit more laborious. Then obviously four times this week. So, yeah, if you just missed it, or have you missed it, the rest of the show, I'm on Sunday 1-3. It's my week for the LDF show, so hopefully you can tune in. I won't hold it against you if you don't. It's all good. It's all good. And I will do my best to get uploaded as quickly as I can. Lewis said, the Sunday LDF show is on after our bedtime, so Willie, please upload it to Mixcloud right away so we can listen to it, pretty please. I will do my best. I will do my best. I've still got a couple of weeks worth of shows to upload as it is. So I've got a few of those done today. I'll probably try and get them all done over the weekend. I think, because I've got like 2 weeks worth to upload. And Wednesday's show is on a different one.

laptop, because I had to use my other one, my backup one, on Wednesday. So yeah, it's not quite as easy as it sounds, but yeah, I'll get as much done this weekend. So Sundays will be uploaded on probably, if I can do it straight after the show, I'll do it straight after the show. If not, it'll be Sunday night. So I'll be there on Monday. That's the plan. That's the plan. We'll see how it goes though. Unless it's complete rubbish, they might not upload it at all. Just instantly forget it. Instantly, forget it. Delete it from the archives. We'll see how that goes. We'll see how it goes. And she said, "Thanks. That was a great track. Fab Fun Wee Dance from Heather." You're more than welcome. More than welcome. I've got one, two, three songs to play out. So it's still another kind of 15 minutes or so. So I have asked you what your highlight of the last 7 days has been, what your plans are for this weekend as well. Also, let me know what's the newest dances you've taught in classes this week? Or what have you learned this week in class? Let us know. I'm trying Monday I taught Jenny's Dance, A Matter of Time. Did Palongo Discotheque from JP and Roy Hazebrotto. JP taught that last weekend. I caught up with Little Miss Rock Around because I hadn't done that in classes before. I've done it Monday night. I've also done a couple of dances that Debbie taught at the weekend, the beginner dances. Her own Little Bitty Pretty one and Tainted Stomp from Ben Murphy. I've been doing my Takes Me Back. And then yesterday I taught Jaded from Lee Hamilton. That's a great dance. I'm going to take through the rest of the classes next week as well. Think that maybe covers all I've done this week so far. I think. So far. There's a few more classes, but I think that's the new ones I've done this week. Hadn't taught Real Length the new week before, so. Or Ain't No Cowboy from Gary Lee. I love it. I've done it the previous week. So two that are this week. And also, if you like Luke Combs and you love Ain't No Cowboy from Gary, have a look at Glenn Rogers' Tell Him About Tonight. It's also to a new song from Luke Combs. Very conventional in terms of the footwork, rock and shuffle, cross shuffle, and a couple of tons, you know. Nothing out there. Great dance. Low intermediate, 6/4 counts, two walls. Have a look at it. Tell him about tonight. I love it. It's just a great dance. Great track from Luke Combs as well. So that's my teachings this week. What have you learned or taught this week? Let us know. And also remember to get involved in the Carrying Up Line teaching poll, Dave Morgan's poll. Let us know what you've taught or learned. He'll give you the top 20 on Monday. I'll give you the top 3 on Wednesday. Also, make sure you go into linedancerweb.com and vote for all your favourite dances. I'm a bit of a hypocrite because I haven't done it for a while either. So I'm going to go and do some votes today. I'll probably, once Lisa's in some of the shops she has to go to, I'll just sit in the car. And I'll do it then. So make sure you go in and vote for all your favourites because it does make a difference. And remember, all the votes throughout the year count towards nominations for CBAs because there'll be awards at the end of the year. That starts from like this time last year. So get involved if you can. Just let us know what you're teaching, what you've learned, what you love. Because it does help other people make decisions on what they're teaching as well. So get involved. Right, let's see. Lou, this is your request. Track by Joe D. Messina. I don't remember last time I played this track from Joe D. Messina. It's called I'm All Right. I didn't actually recognise the song. I didn't recognise the dances to this either. There's a few. But it's not one I'm familiar with. Maybe you've done one yourself, or maybe you just love the song. Because it's very much up your street. As you know, I love 90s country and stuff, so yeah, this is something maybe we can both relate to, but I didn't recognise any dances then. So this is Jody Messina with I'm All Right. This is for Lou.

It's Jody Messina. I'm all right. And Lucy says, no, I just like the song. It's all good then. It's all good. It's all good. She said, this week we learned Coco Nana in the beginner class. I haven't taught anything to that song because there's so many. Coco Nana seems to be done, but there are a couple of dances by Scottish choreographers to the same song as well. And I've stayed away from it. So in the higher level class, we learned I Ain't No Cowboy, Dublin Lights, which looks good. That's from Romain and Marlon. I'm going to look at that. I had a quick look, but I'm going to learn it properly. It's phrased ABC, but it's straightforward enough. But it does look a bit fun. And Kiss My Glass, which is Carol's dance. Again, stayed away from that because it's Carol and Maggie's dance are both getting done. So I think it's Carol's dance that seems to be getting done around here, but I stayed away from them. For the revision dance, we've been doing Wolves. Let go. My mum's off. Thanks, mum. Have a good time. Your sisters. I'll give you a phone later on. Barbara says she'll try and play in the car. She'll get Mary to comment in the chat if she can. Aye, that's fine. If you don't, you don't have to. Obviously, you don't have to. But if you can join on Sunday, that'd be great. But you don't have to. Don't have to. Catherine Evans. Catherine Evans, if you're listening, I have sent you a private message on Messenger. This is time sensitive. You need to reply ASAP. ASAP. Like right now. So please have a look right now. Paging Catherine Evans. Obviously, if you miss it, it's fine, but if you can look, please do so. A couple of songs to please out. I was just looking to see. Lucy, Double Lights is a real winner. And the phrasing is not an issue, the music leads you. Yeah, I mean, I had a quick look, had a listen, and it's no hard either. So I did look at it yesterday, actually, for teaching, but I just didn't have time to sort of get it on my feet. I only looked at it for like 5 minutes. Need another five. But yeah, it's definitely high up on the list for looking at it for teaching. So hopefully get to it next week. Tracy Connell, good morning to you. Say morning all, here eventually. Yeah, I'm almost finished, but thanks for taking the time and effort to get in touch and join us. Appreciated as always. I mean, I know I've still got a couple of songs to play, but again, thanks to everyone for tuning in and getting involved, and your support is just unreal. Whether you're on social media, you're in chat, or whether you're just listening, maybe even just happening in the background where you're potting about doing important stuff, it's all good. Thanks for just being there. It truly is appreciated. Whether it's today for the first time, or whether you've been there from day one 6 years ago, it's all good. You're all amazing, so thanks so much. This one I'll play you. New dance from David and Darren. David Sinfield. David Tubridy Sinfield. And Darren Tubridy Sinfield. Now they're married. There's a few different versions of this song. Especially if you're on sort of TikTok. This song's been everywhere. Or it was everywhere. It's not really so much now, but it was for a while. Different version of the song though. This is the DJ Mavo version. The David and Darren's dance is called First Time in San Juan. But it's the San Juan, the Puerto Rico song. So if you either know this or you don't. But this is the DJ Mavo version for their dance. Although I think this is the Sax Boy Billy version that seems to be more popular. But this is the version they've chosen is DJ Mavo. This just makes you want to go on holidays.

So San Juan from DJ Mavo, the Puerto Rico song. I say it's, I think Sax by Billy, I think's the version that most people go with. It's a more recognisable version, but that's the one that David and Darren have used for their dance first time in San Juan. But it just makes you want to go on holiday. Barbara said there was a comment made last night when we were dancing Takes Me Back. That's Man Who Dance Takes Me Back. Sounds like he's singing about condoms. So we decided to call the dance the Condom Dance. A bit late to the party, Barbara. I've been doing that since the start. And the reason it was mentioned at your classes, because I mentioned it when I was teaching it. Right from the start. It does, though. I think so, anyway. Some people don't agree. So James Johnson takes me back. In the chorus, it says, takes me back to those, what, the hometown summer? Takes me back to the young, dumb nights. Young, dumb. Who would even write that anyway? Young, dumb nights. Maybe not every time, but at least twice or three times. To me, and obviously to other people as well, but it sounds like it says condom nights. That's what I hear. Definitely one for, was it Michael and Nick do a Misheard Lyrics show? It's definitely one for them. I hear condom nights. Go and have a listen to it and tell me I'm wrong, right? Tell me I'm wrong. But yeah, but right from the first, in fact, every time I've taught it, whether it's in my classes, whether it's in my weekend in the room, whether it's up in the broch, I've said it sounds like condom nights. Gary Lafferty took a video on my phone of me dancing Takes Me Back. That's the video shared online. And you'll hear me saying it during it, condom nights. It definitely to me, it definitely says it. But I'm glad that other people hear it as well, because you know what, Ray? Sometimes if you hear something, everybody else goes, nah. But yes, other people do this one. It's definitely there. Well, I think so, Ray. So you're just, somebody proved me wrong. I checked the lyrics and apparently it says young, dumb, but yeah. Whatever. Okay, Kathleen, I was waiting for you to reply to your messages, but it's not happening, so it's fine. I've not got time anymore. It's fine. So I will say, Kathleen, happy birthday. Happy birthday. Sorry for taking you to the shower, sorry. But yeah, but happy birthday. Hopefully have a lovely day. But I did send you a message to say I'll play a wee song for your birthday, but I've not got time now. Sorry. I wish I'd noticed earlier. But have a lovely day. Right, I've got one that plays out, and as you know, on a Friday I try to give you something you can sing along to at the end of the show. It may be a wee earworm that sticks in your head. It might be, it might not be, who knows? I think it might be though. So I'm going to finish with a dance from Scottish Grog for Andrina Falls. Andrina Falls. Her dance is called When He Walked Me Home. When He Walked Me Home. I'm going to finish with that today. Right, thanks very much, everyone, for your support, your company, your chat over the last 7 days. Monday, Wednesday, Friday, was it? Well, I thought that was a lie. I wasn't on Monday because I was too tired. But Wednesday and Friday this week. Remember, you've got an extra dose of... That makes it sound terrible. It makes it sound as if you've caught something, an extra dose. You've got an extra show with me on Sunday, 1 till 3. Please tune in. It's the LDF show. So I'll be talking all things Line Dance Foundation and playing a selection of the previous official LDF dances. We'll see if you remember any of them over the 2 hours, with messages from people who have directly benefited from support from the LDF. So that, if that is you, please get in touch with me. I'm looking for people to just record a little 2-minute message. But send me a message. Messenger, WhatsApp, text me, anything at all. But get in touch and I can talk you through it. But I'm looking for people to volunteer who have directly benefited from the LDF. And you'll hear a few messages and a few stories on Sunday as well. So thanks very much, everyone. Have an amazing weekend. Wherever you are, whatever you're doing, and whoever you're with, just make the most of it. We say this every week, but make the most of it. Have a great time. Stay safe, stay healthy, be kind, look after yourselves. And I'll see you on Sunday. Don't see that very often. Remember, you have me Sunday, Monday, Wednesday and Friday next week. Yeah, I know. Suckers, eh? Gotten for punishment. Have a great weekend. Like I said, this is Andrina Falls Dance, When He Walked Me Home. When He Walked, yeah, Me Home. And it's the Amy Turner version of Da Do Ron Ron.
Thanks to all of you all. Bye for now.

Hey, he called me Willie.

Oh, hello everybody. Hi from my DJ Den here in the Toon, northeast of England. Got a few weeks off between events and enjoying the time catching up with office work and doing some shows until we get to our new line event coming up in what, like it'll be 4 weeks' time. So we've got a nice break. See me slowing down, plans working nicely. We've got a nice little break going on. Today we've been busy here in our abode. And Carmel and John have been here helping Pauline set up the new shed, putting shelves in and things. And I can now proudly announce that Pauline has now got her very own hospitality gear shed in the back, which leaves the other one free for all the gear, all the sound, and listen, more space for lights. It's all going good. We've had a good day here. I'm in doing this. The guys are still outside in the garden finishing up that job. So I think they might be on their way soon and they can listen in. And Mommy P will get back into her production office at some point. In the meantime, I'm on my lonesome just chatting on with you guys. Today, around the world, we're just going to do a nice chart. We're just going to have a nice chilled couple of hours, guys. Have a chatter and a nap with me in the chat room if you want, or listen to some great music. And how I've picked it? Well, I've been to the chart, the US, and we are looking at countries. We're doing a country countdown. And that means when I play the country, then it doesn't get played again. So let's see how it goes. We're going to start, though, with a few that didn't make the 20 when I did the top 20. And I've got a few to start with. And going down to 60th place. Yes, 60th place. I'm looking for a Germany contender. And this is a great dance. Lots of people are doing I'm a Survivor. It's down there in the lowly depths, but it is a good dance from February 26th from Sebastian Bergert. And I'm apologizing all the way through for foreign mispronunciations, but this is Sebastian from Germany. The German flag is out, and we are going to listen to I'm a Survivor, Bubbling Under. Top 20 coming up in a few tracks' time, but these ones just didn't make it.

0: Big finish. There you go. 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Lots of people doing that dance down in the charts. And more importantly, it's a shout out for Germany in my world of dance. Now, I've done the top 20. It's coming up. And Sweden didn't make that top 20. So I need a one to find. And looking down, what I can find is a great dance from Jonas and Roy and Raymond. And so this is the flag for Sweden, for Jonas. And it's a Hold Me Now. 53rd place, but still filling the floors, for sure. It should be higher than that.
1: Yeah.
0: So we're flying the flag for Holland and Sweden together here.
1: Don't close your heart to how you feel. Dream

0: yeah, love it. Love it. That's still a blockbuster floor filler. 2 years ago, wild card. It should have won a category, really. It should have probably won the next time in the category, but hey, it's still filling the floors. Hi out there, everybody. If you're chatting, thank you. Sue. Hi, Sue. Big hug. And Brian, hope you guys are well. Thanks for being in there with me. And hopefully there's thousands and millions of people listening all over the world. That would be cool, wouldn't it? I'll settle for just a handful. That's good. I'm enjoying myself nattering on and getting away from the work. If I face the other way in my DJ booth here, there's a pile of work. I've got to get up in the morning and have a good old like normal office shift. But when I face the other way, I'm on my DJ desk and booth and computers, and I have a much better time facing this way and live online. Of course, it's not quite as good as being live and having a room full of people, but it's the next best thing, and that's good enough for me, my legs, and my little slow-down plan. Anyway, let's carry on. We're still doing some bubbling under. I need more votes to get in. After doing the top 20, we didn't have anything from Belgium. And Belgium's important, not least because it's Colin. And Colin, we're excited. It's coming to Southport in March. We're sold out now for that, and it's going to have a we're going to have a great time there with Colin this year. And can't wait. Can't wait to be around me. I'm just thinking before that, we've got Coventry, we've got Marlon and Remain with Maggie. That's coming up. It'll be fun too. Anyway, let's tick the box. I was looking for something high in the charts for Belgium. The one I came up with is actually taking a look at the World Dance Newsletter to find the one. And this is Robin Collins' dance, Dance a Little Dirty. This one is going well. It's a nice, easy, intermediate dance. And it's 37 in the latest World Dance Newsletter chart. So I'm flying the Belgium flag for you with this one. But also alongside it for Rob, I decided in this show we're going to fly the Spanish flag for Rob. So this is a Spanish-Belgian combo for you and DJ Tex.
1: All right. Don't think too hard. Just move where it feels right.

0: It's not a great
1: same
0: track.
1: Time next track.
0: Good DJ Tex. I'm definitely going to start a DJ Tex fan club. I think it's great. There's some great songs in there. Rob's pulling out for that. And that's Dance a Little Dirty. I'm a flying the flag there, yeah, for Rob Spain, but especially bubbling under for Belgium. There you go. We need to fly the flag for France. We haven't got France in the top 20, so I want to get the French flag out. And for that, I'm looking at the dance that's number 18 in the World Dance Newsletter from Guillaume and from Shane. So we'll fly the Northern Ireland flag. But for France, ooh la la, let's do this great dance from the two of them called If This Deer, which is strong and going well in the World Dance Newsletter. Not so well, might need some votes. It definitely needs some votes in the line dancer web. If This Deer. If this-

Well, there you go. That's especially flying French for Guillaume and Jean there for Ireland with a combo. Well done, sir. This is good. Thanks, Carmel, to put a picture of Mommy P's new room. And she's just come in with a coffee now. I'll let you out that if you behave yourself, you can come back in the house. But until then, like, it's cozy. yeah, well, as soon as you let me have more lights, I'll let you out. There you go, fun. She's lovely. She's happy. She's got plenty of room there in the shed. And they get. She wants electric, and you want a TV and a kettle. And aye. All right. And then you put me. All right, I'm not getting new lights. There you go. Good. Like, well done. Look, let's carry on. We need to fly the Danish flag all by itself. There's a couple of combos with Denmark in it, but coming up in the 20. But just to give a solo Danish flag and the one that's bubbling on the reel, let's give a shout out for this easy intermediate one from Niels, which is number 15 in the latest World Dance newsletter, going really, really well, as you'll know my name. Good Denmark.

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1: Well, it's going really well and coming up the charts and we'll in the line dancer web, but just now with its biggest impression here, 15th in the World Dance News letter, and that flies the Danish flag all by itself. USA gets a mention in the top 20, all combos though, and I want to give a dedicated USA flag wave to somebody, and for this one, I'm going to 11th place in the world. Dance News, and this dance is going really well. It's an American guy, Brandon, and of course we know Brandon, who is having great success over in the States especially. Got lots of great dancers. We fill the floor with his second one, of course, but at the moment he's got an awesome intermediate nightclub called You're Safe. It's done in various places off and on, but it's a huge, huge floor filler in the USA. Hasn't made it really across the pond, but I want to wave the USA flag and wave it for Brandon with this great dance called You're Safe.

Wow, there you go. That's a classy smooth dance from Brandon. Going really, really well. Justifies its place in 11th. Just hasn't quite made it across the pond, which is why it's in my bubbling under missing votes section. There you go. Great stuff. Well, we're here. We're ready for the top 20. And the way this works, I'll not explain and bore you with all the details, but I've picked a flag to per country. From one downwards, and it means some get played and some don't. We are in the total chart for the Line Dancer web, and these dances all come in the first 37 40th. We're in the sort of top 40 range, and the one that's in 40th place in the chart, listen, but makes number 20 in this countdown chart is the Dutch flag.

0: Well, there you go. Great stuff. Filling the floor. Blockbuster big time. A good 2-1, isn't it, in the established land? And that is number 20, Flying the Dutch Flag. Well, we're going to go to the one right by it in the charts. And in this chart, it's number 19. Now, we've covered Germany on its own just before there. And there's a Scotland on its own coming up. But we're going to do a combo joint Scotland-Germany one from Heather and Gudrun. And this is going really well. Heather taught this at World Dance Masters. And it's going a cracker, it is. It's back to DJ Tex with a bit of halo and horns.
1: Once every 1,000 years, they clock out, wings down, horns tucked away. And tonight, they picked a honky-tonk.

0: just a tab and a smile left in their place.
1: Whoa, there you go, yeah. Just contact me if you want to join the DJ Tex Fan Club. I'm just in awe of some of the stuff. I love it. Well done. I know. But what we need to find is somebody real. If it's AI, what's wrong with somebody real picking it up and singing and doing that and taking on and becoming? We need to make some of these AI ones real people. Let's work on that. I think that's how that works. You know, when they're doing demos and things, like the bands and the producers and the music creators, you know, they do this stuff. AI is a huge help for people creating the song. And then what they do is they go and look for the singers to do it, put it out there for real. I guess just now some of us just put out and let's not bother about the next bit, and keeps it good, cheap, good music. Anyway, let's carry on. We're in the chart, and we don't do some of them because we fly the flag once, so we're not doing, we're going through Angel Above Me, Great for Heather, but we've got a Scottish flag coming up. We've got Half Angel going well for Michelle Hatton, and that's an improver. That's number one now in the Line Dance Radio chart, just out. The Highlander is there. I couldn't check exactly, but I think the Highlander is Scottish, and we've got the Scottish flag coming up, so we're not doing that. Ireland and UK, we've got coming up again, so Bangaranga doesn't get done either, but what does get done is a combo country one, three together. We're going to fly the Irish, the Dutch, and the Danish flags as we do Whipped Cream. Gary, Percy and Niels, of course.

0: counting down the line that's a web chart as it stands today, and straight line is in there. We've got Ireland and England covered. I saw two shadows. We've got Scotland covered. No time to talk from Carl. England's covered. Likewise, Kiss My Glass, Carl's is number 29 and in the chart. And joint with it is Fred and Shane's The Keys. We've got Northern Ireland covered as well coming up. So you don't get none of those as we come down in our country's chart. Sweet Jamaica is cracking. Beginner dance, you don't get that one either for the UK. We're going to stop there at this next one. Dust Off of Me is number 17 in my country's chart. This is a great dance from Darren. Now, in Rob's case, I decided to make him Spanish. I see Copper Knob information. He puts himself down as Spanish. He's doing ever so well there. Bed it in. Westfield's going strong. So, for the purpose of this chart, Rob can be Spanish. If we're claiming the glory, of course, English. But for today, we'll leave it at that. But in the case of Darren, we're not going to give Darren to the USA. I'm claiming him as a good old Welsh boy. Brackets USA, and it gives me a chance to fob me for you. A great improver dance going well. Go Wales, boyo. Oh, that was terrible. Sorry.
1: Girl, don't mind this old truck. If I'm being honest, guess I just ain't had a reason to clean it up till tonight.

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Awesome, awesome. And that is indeed lovely. Mommy P loves this, and it's a lovely waltz. Girl, Darren, says Carmel. Thank you. Guys, thank you. Let's see where we're at. Well, coming down the counting through. You're a Superstar from Gary Maggie. Going well, we got that covered. Do What I Want, Maggie. We've got the English flag covered, so we don't do that. But we've got a great combo for Dusit Duram, of course. We've got Ireland, we've got Northern Ireland, and we've got England. So we'll stop and give you a Dusit Duram. I love to see the guys dancing this. This is just a cracker.

Daram, daram. Well, he has two flags that we will get out separately. Northern Ireland will come in a while. Australia will come in a while. But let's put the two together. Can we have a combo flag for a great, great combo from Simon and Shane? This is a lovely, cool, smooth baby blues cha-cha-cha. Nice improver dance. And this one is number 15 in my country's chart. Going really well. Baby, please.

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Great stuff. That's a combo. The next one's a combo as we move closer down, number 14 in my chart. Well, we've got England covered and we've already done a Wales one. But let's put the two together. Now, these are a team, of course, Mark and Chris. And for them, we need the two flags. And we're going to jive all night.

0: Oh, there you go, Christoph Mock and Chris going well, and we're flying two flags there. Nice doubler. We've got a doubler for the next one as well. We got England covered, we got Scotland covered. But together they teamed up, all four of them, and we've got Chrissy, Chris and Gary and Jamie and Michelle, who did a great job with this, launched at Boogie Fest. What a great dance this DJ's on fire is. It was the welcome teach for Michelle and Jamie at Eurodance. It's going great. It's number 21 overall in the overall line dance web chart. And it's number 13 in my country's chart, waving a combo flag. And even though lots of Scottish people want independence, let's stick together. That's what I see. Woo.
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Rockin' Nager, great stuff. Next to Charlotte's Countdown, Light Up My Heart. Maggie, we've got England covered. Corner Table, we've got Maddie and Chuck covered. It's coming up next, but not with Corner Table. They've done a few great dances together, of course, haven't they? And Boston Bound is in here, going well for Julie Finlow. Not seen much of that one, but there it is in the chart, being done somewhere. And in 17th place in the overall chart, Body and Soul from Gary Island's coming up separately as well, so you don't get that one. But we do get number 16, and this is Maddie and Joe Thompson, so we're flying a combo flag for Australia and the USA as we do this smashing beginner dance, Turn This Town.

Well, there you go. We are counting down the countries, and we are looking in the Line Dancer Web latest chart, where we've got some great, great dancers, some awesome countries to fly the flags for. Loving it. In 15th place overall in this, and it's number 11 in my countdown, we have Rob Fowler, UK. Now, Rob Fowler, UK, I notice he puts himself as España in other places. And just for the purpose of this, that's where we're going to include him. I'll just bend the rules slightly so we can do something for Rob and Spain and something separate for England. Oh, that's cheating, really, isn't it? No, but Rob's well settled there, like I said before. Doing great with Westfields, married, settled, and all is good for him. So, let's assume he is Spanish for today. Now, the dance that's here is Stomp 234, and I have to say that, of course, that is a good dance queen world, but there would be lots of others. But Rob doesn't put his dancers in a Line Dancer Web, so there are dancers missing. And one that would definitely be higher than Stomp 234 if it was in here is my favourite. So, no surprise, I'm going back to DJ Tex and overruling Stomp 234 just for me with this one as we fly the Spanish flag for Rob.

0: Well, there you go. I like that. Love it. Love it. What can I say? And switched it. That would have been higher than Stump 234. Although Stump 23 floor is a floor filler. Right next to it, we get a chance to fly a multi-flag. We do. We're going to fly Australia and Denmark together in this combo with Madison, Simon and Niels doing Sticks and Stones back from November. What a cracking dance this is.
1: Sticks and stones won't break my bones, and words will never hurt
0: Aussie, Aussie, Aussie.
1: Me.

Ooh. There you go. Great stuff. So we're into the top 10 of my country's countdown from the Line Dancer web chart. We're skipping by Kiss My Glass. We've already skipped by Carl's and Maggie's is a little bit higher in the Line Dancer web, but we've got England covered, we do. So next we get to as we do the countdown, and it's number 9 tonight is from Canada. We get a chance to fly the Canadian flag, which is pretty cool. And well, choosing Texas, I choose Arizona. I was just sitting as we were listening to that Wild West and Wicked, and it just takes me back to Tombstone and all the cowboys. And I was sat here thinking, if I could just like nip on a plane, I'd be there tomorrow. Thank goodness this year is, I'm not wishing me life away, but thank goodness we are nearly into the horizon of Queen City. Go to Queen City and have a great time with the guys over there in February. And then we got 3 weeks in Tucson to chill after that, just like we did last year. So can't wait for that. And of course, part of that chill time will be to go to Tombstone. So I choose Arizona, but you guys can choose Texas.

Well, we're talking about Texas, but we're flying the flag for Canada there. That's a nice dance going well for Nitty Reese. And what a track from Ella Langley that is. There you go. Great stuff. And let's see, where are we? Yeah, there were number 12 is choosing Texas. We're at number 9. Number 8 in my country's chart. We can do the next one. It's a right old mongrel of a dance. Amy, Rebecca and JP and Gaten and Simon and Niels come from all over the place. Get your flags out for all of them.

Lots of flags flying there. I love it. I love it. It's great when everybody gets together and writes dances. It's done more and more, and I think it's just great. They all go their own ways and teach it, and it's done everywhere around the world, and that's what it's all about. I think that is just awesome. Everybody, it should be a mandatory requirement at an event for the choreographers to get together and write an event dance. There you go. That's what I think anyway. Not Eurodance, obviously, because that would be too big. You get like one step each in a phrased multi-dance. But no, at a regular event where you get 2, 3, 4, 5 choreographers, and I'm hoping the gang at New Line coming up will do us proud again. It's not a requirement. It's just nice if they do it. Nudge, nudge, wink, wink, guys. Anyway, there you are, Sweet Portland. Dreams were running down, and we've skipped by our second chance, number 10 in the main chart. We don't do that one because there's a Scottish one higher coming up, and we get to number 9. We will do Your Love Amazes Me. We're flying the Irish and the English flag, and we've skipped by a few of Maggie and Gary's. This is the one that's doing best for them just now, which is why Westlife are in the building.

Lovely, jubbly. Well, we got some single flags out now as we hit the top of the charts here in sixth place in my country's chart. We're flying an Irish flag all by itself.

Wow, we're top of the charts here in Alina to Web. Thanks, everybody who votes. Please keep voting. It's getting crunch time now as we start to establish, well, who's going to be in the nominations. These dancers are going to be there in the various categories they are. What about the English flag? Well, we've skipped by Carl a few times, and deservedly so here is Carl gets the English flag and the gold medal English for Fever Dream. Well done. And fittingly, the UK choreographer of the year. Number four in my

Well, there you go, great stuff from Carl. Well done, that's in fourth place, flying the English flag. Third place gets the Aussie flag. Aussie, Aussie, Aussie! Oi, oi, oi, indeed. And it is Simon. Of course, it could regularly be Madison, but Simon is here in the chart with Opalite going ever so well, and he wins the top place for the Aussies. He's taking a little bit of a breather from the limelight at the moment. Hope he's back soon. We are missing him. He's only been out of action, not out of action, but he's just been like taking it easy for a while and already miss him. His dances are going great. Hope he's having a good rest and comes back fighting fit real soon. Here is the Aussie flag out. I'm flying it right now.

0: Listen, I love that. I love that. People smile, and it's just such a happy song. The floor's full, everybody waving their arms and having gorgeous fun. This is indeed a world of dance, is it not? I hope you're enjoying all the flags. That was Australia. Number two in my chart of countries counting down is Northern Ireland. Let's go to Northern Ireland with the Celtic duo, shall we? And this one's just like opera. It's a lovely, fun, light-hearted beat. And it is for the crack. It is indeed one more for the road. Well done to Fred and Shane up at the top, flying the Northern Ireland flag with just a nice, easy one. It's lovely, jubbly.
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It's just like lovely jubbly to sit DJ aside and watch that. The last one, and thanks everybody. We get to fly the English and Aussie flags. The first time Maggie and Simon wrote a dance together. Great memories from last November in Coventry. We've got Marlon and Romain coming up and excited about that this November. And the legacy from last November with the two of them writing together is still with us. So we get our English and our Aussie flags out for Dangerous Games.

Well, that's my chart all the way down to a great number one. And listen, don't tell anybody. I've still got 5 minutes left, Mommy P. Don't tell anybody. It's bad for my cred, my street cred. I'm early. I'm not going to finish the... let's finish by sneaking in two. We'll split them up. We will split Simon and Maggie up. And guess what I'm going to play for Simon? Turn it up, turn it up.

Jamaica. That's Split the Winners, and that's your Aussie flag. For the English Maggie flag, let's finish with Maggie's new dance, Thin Air. Guys, thank you so much. Thank you, thank you. Come back later tonight. Adrian's show is on at 9 o'clock, Country Love and Line. Until then, here is...

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Welcome to your Sunday fix of The Sunday Chill with me, Michael Lim, for Line Dancer Radio. Over the next 2 hours, we're playing the most delectable, delicious, calming music and a chance for you to really chill and just catch your breath. We open the show with Lucy Jones and Never Give Up On You, and there's no dance out choreographed to that, and that was one of our Eurovision entries back in the day. Going all the way back to 2001 with the classic from Alison Elsbury. This is A Tender Heart, Intermediate Level, and the track is by Lionel Richie, song of the same name.

Oh, classic there from Alison Alsterbury, Tender Heart, Lionel Richie, and The Dancers, Tender Heart from 2001. Something a bit newer, this is still 7 years old still. Simon Ward, Madison Glover, and Niels Paulsen, this is Love Rush. Track is by Lady Gaga, Before I Cry, and this is from 2019.

that was released at Eurodance back in 2019. That is Love Rush from Madison Niels and Simon Ward. Next up, we've got Joey Warren's Change Is Coming. Intermediate West Coast Swing. The track is by The Careful Ones and Change. This is so beautiful.

Oh, welcome back there. A little bit of a classic there. That is Dionne Warwick, and That's What Friends Are For. Paired Up With Change is coming by Joey Warren. Just going back, well, in fact, I'm going to go to the chat for the first time and say my hellos, how are you, and how are you doing? Good evening to Emma and Bev Thompson. It was lovely seeing you today. Glad to hear that you got home safe in here, and I'm glad you enjoyed the afternoon. We've also got Heather Brimer, and also who's joined us as well. Welcome to the show here at the Sunday Chill. Next up, we have for you a little bit of classic. This is from Toby Keith, Where You Wanna Go, and the dance is called Walk Back to Me from Peter and Alison from 2005.

Bonus classic there, Walk Back to Me by Peter and Alison. Okay, right. What do we have next for you? Well, I'll be telling. Next up, we've got for you, this one is, let me just get this right. I'm sure I added this to the new list. Let me just get this back up quickly. Bear with corners, talk amongst yourselves. There we go. This is 3:15. This is one of the teachers that I taught today. It went down an absolute storm. It was a meaty teach, but the track is so beautiful and the dance is just so incredible by these two exceptionally talented people. And it's Brendan Simeon and Caitlin Schute. I'm going to say it's that. From America, and they taught this at Worlds, and it was a huge hit. The dance, the track is Messed Up As Me, the 2:45 a.m. version, and this is Keith Urban, and this is just a wow dance.

0: Two beautiful dances back to back. We had Quarter to Three by Brendan and Caitlin, followed up with Nora Jones and Turn Me On. That's Rhea Ross's dance. Rolling Count from 2018, also to Euros that year. And it's an intermediate slash advanced level rolling eight. Next up, we've got one from Sara Jalkanen from, and this is Skies Above. And it is a phrased intermediate cha-cha-cha from 2020. Track is by James Smith and it's called Little Love.
1: Breathing gets hard to do. My lungs go black and blue. My heart breaks into two.

Little Love There by Sarah Jalkanen. Cha-cha-cha from 2020 Phrase Intermedium. Next up, Kate Sala and Say It Again. We love this locally. This is from 2016. The track is Say It Again by Francis. Here we go.

Elvis Presley and I Love You So. Oh, I absolutely love, love, love that one. And yeah, you know that what I feel about Elvis Presley also reminds me of love, of mum, and just brings makes me feel really close to her. So gorgeous, gorgeous track there. And of course, it was a beautiful dance as well, which I've just lost it. What the details were called, there we go, by Sandy Kerrigan, called Book of Life, and there's also one by Lily Iguchi, both from 2018. Okay, we have next up for you Adam Lambert and Ordinary World. This comes from Julie Harris and Neville Fitzgerald from 2023, Nightclub 2-Step Intermediate Level.

Ordinary World from Julie Harris and Neville Fitzgerald. Next up, we're going to Live Like Horses. This is by Patrick Bonifay, and it's Elton John and Lucci. Luciano Pavarotti. There we go. I'll get my teeth in. From 2019, Live Like Horses, Intermediate Level Nightclub Two Step. This is Trey Dramatic.

Well, that wasn't dramatic at all, was it? That's Live Like Horses There by Patrick Bonifay. Next up, Pixie Lott, Cry Me Out, and Marlene Jacobson. This is Cry Me Out, Advanced Waltz from 2009. This should take us up to the break.

Oh, Cry Me Out There by Marlene Jacobson. Okay, we're about at the halfway point now, so here's some reminders of shows you can expect to hear on Line Dancer Radio.

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Oh, welcome back to the second half of the Sunday Chill with me, Michael Lim, for Line Up the Radio. Opening the second half with Havana Cha, or Havana Ooh La Na, or Cha Havana, or Havana Havana Cha Cha. Literally, there were loads and loads of dances to this one. It's Camila Cabello and Havana featuring Young Thug. That's from 2017. Right, we're going to go with a little bit of classical pop. This is Craig Smith and Bellissima. Intermediate Nightclub 27 2003, Josh Groban and The Cause. And this is Canto alla Vita.

Welcome back there. That was a bellissima, choreographed by Craig Smith, and the track is by Josh Groban and The Fabulous Calls. Next up, we have Leanne Mitchell and No Man's Land. This dance is No Man's Land from Ria Ross, choreographed in 2013.

absolutely beautiful. Dance With Somebody, advanced level there from Gregory Davoir, and it's Callum Scott and, of course, Whitney Houston. Okay, all right. Next up, well, what do we have? Well, this one is a bit dramatic. This is Live and Let Die from Max Perry from 2006. Advanced, phrased, intermediate, sorry. Paul McCartney, here we go.

Always airs, doesn't it, with a bit of mysteriousness. You're like, oh, what's occurring? What's occurring indeed? Well, it's been a while since I've done this, so it's kind of time for this, really. So that was Live and Let Die from Max Parry, and I don't know if I've got it. I don't think I have. Anyway, so it's going to have to be, it's time for a Klaxon Alert. This is Double Dance Dance Off. And can we have Kylie? We can indeed. This is Bianca Ryan and Dreaming Colour, Max Parry, and it's called Dreaming Colour, waltz from 2007.

Classic Elton John there with Blessed, and the dance comes from Jackie and Doug Miranda. Absolutely fabulous dance there. Okay, we're going to go with a little bit of Don Louie and Liquor Talking, but before we do, a quick hello to Tanya McDonnell-White, who's been tuned in from the start. Hello, lovely. This is Madison Glover's Intermediate Level Dance from 2024.

Okay, right, keeping it smooth, keeping it gorgeous. We have now for you this one. It comes from, this is a classic. It's from The Carpenters, and it's Rainy Days and Mondays. The dance comes from Claire Bell from 2018. Oh, this song is so sad.

Oh, baby steps there from Danny, from Debbie Rushton and Yanni Toft Anderson. I said Danny, creating two people. Fabulous starts there, baby steps. Next up, Tina Arena and Chates. This is a classic, Swing Your Chains by Sean McGuire and Dee Serres. And it's not that one. Is this one?

Yeah, absolutely. In my feels there, just loving that. Okay, right. Next up, where are we going? From Swing Your Chains, a classic. Tina Dancer really didn't take off. I really liked it, but it just never stuck in the class. They just couldn't get it, and it just wouldn't. Sometimes they just don't work, and they just wouldn't stay in. So this is On That Day from Nils Paulsen. It's the track is The Day That I Died by Lewis Capaldi and the Dance in 2026 Intermediate Nightclub Two-Step.

Oh, wow. The Secrets That We Keep. Absolutely love that dancer. Sarah Evans is the artist. Okay, we're rapidly running out of time on this Sunday chill hour, 2 hour show. So we're going to go with Hinder, Lips of an Angel from Guyton Monday. This is Angel Advanced Level from 2008. This goes out to Sue. I know he's feeling it at the moment.

0: There we have Angel there with Hinder. That's Lips of an Angel is the track, and the artist is Hinder, and their dance is choreographed by Guyton and Monday. Absolute classic there, advanced level. Okay, we've come to the end of the show. Thank you, as always. You can catch me this coming Tuesday for the New Line, and also Nick will be back as well with his Keep On Dancing show. Take care, everybody. Stay safe, and thank you for tuning in. Love you much. Bye-bye.
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1: It's time to carry on up the line with Dave Morgan.

And a very, very warm welcome. Good morning, good afternoon, good evening, and welcome to Carry On Up The Line with me, Dave Morgan. Yes, here we are live on the 17th of August in 2026. And yes, it's good to be back with you guys. Sorry I've not been with you over the last few weeks. And as most of you know, I have to say, our trusted listeners, regulars here, of why we've been away, I want to say a massive thank you to each and every one of you who wished my dad well after a very, very unexpected and surprised heart attack. But you'll all be pleased to know that dad is on the mend now and is out of hospital after receiving some fabulous care from doctors, nurses, and all the staff at Morriston Hospital, which is in South Wales, over here in the UK, So, and yes, it's road to recovery, but thank you so much for everybody that either messaged privately or on on social media. It was very, very much appreciated, so thank you guys. Of course, we were away then. Of course, World Dance Masters was all around the same time, and of course I was away in my usual spot DJing in the Empress Ballroom, and of course Blair was competing as well, so we had as ever a great time. So I want to say one of the best events held here in the UK every year. It just gets better and better. Not to say not that it's always great to see people, but it's always very short-lived catching up, trying to see everybody catch up. And you always walk away from events like that, especially when you're working, and you go, "What's that person there?" And you generally didn't see them. And but hey ho, that's the way it goes, guys. And then I'm incredibly busy, of course, with work. Unfortunately, I couldn't be with you last week because there's lots and lots going on in the fragrance cosmetic and retail world at the moment over here. Those who are interested or know what I do as a job. There's a lot, there's an awful lot going on, guys. So please bear with me over there. We are all heading into what we call the golden quarter as well from October, which is the busiest time of year. That there's lots of them going on. So some weeks there may be playlists, guys, rather than me live, but it's the way nature of things. I'm trying to stay with you because, again, it's the option of staying with you or actually, unfortunately, maybe having to retire from the radio. So it's one of those at the moment, guys. So busy. Lots to do, and of course there's always family life as well. We have lots going on there too. So it's lovely to be back. It's lovely back to be here and and speak to you live tonight and bring you last week's top 20 there from the 10th of August to the 16th. What a collection you've got in there. So we've got something right from this week. There's something right from the ABs, from the absolute beginner, through to advanced this week. So yes, a little bit of something for everybody. A lot of familiar dancers. There's quite a few on here that are familiar, and ones that seem to be, judging by the votes and judging by what I see online and comments, etc., are dancers that are very popular. But we'll know as we go along. So please come and join me in the Line Dancer Radio chat room. Do drop by, come and say hi, and feel free as well to let us know your comments as we go along. Dances that you're doing, dances you've seen, what you think should be out there, if it's not there, and etc., etc. So first in tonight, we have our fabulous Jean Robinson. So she said, "Good evening, Dave, family and listeners. I hope your dad is improving and glad to have you back." Very kind. Thank you, Jean. Indeed. And then, of course, yes, here we are. Marilyn's just come in as well. "Evening, friends. Hi to everyone from us. Yes, Les is improving, taking it one day at a time. So thank you all for your kind messages. And they're much appreciated." Do I know they're tuned in for at least part of tonight's show? Lou Catlin, and indeed Joan, good morning to you guys, she said, and good morning, Dave and friends. But first, coffee. Great news that Dad is doing well. So yes, indeed, thank you very much for coming and joining us. And of course, Lou and Joan are providing us some amazing shows on a Tuesday morning, so of course, UK 8 a.m. UK time. I should be with you tomorrow. In the morning, because when you're on tomorrow, I should be at home. I'm traveling a little bit later tomorrow. Again, lots and lots. Again, a lot going on with work as well. So I shall have you in while I'm tapping away. I'll be tapping away on the keyboard.
While tuned in. We've got, who else have we got? We've got, Inga. Inga is with us. Hi. Welcome to tonight's show. And of course, Mr. Mark Fennell. Evening, Dave, listening in. Glad to hear Dad is good. Great to see him the other weekend. Hope all is well with the Morgans. Well, of course, yes, after World Dance Masters, we went down to South Wales and we got to spend, even going to see Dad and Marilyn, we got to spend some fabulous time with Mark and Chris. And we also dropped in, of course, to the Silverados event on the Saturday night, of course, which is hosted by Jenny Bradshaw and Andrew Hayes. Of course, they had the, forever fabulous... Michelle Risley, who was there as a DJ and indeed instructor, along with some live bands. We had a fabulous night with them on the Saturday. So it was lovely, really lovely all round, being some fabulous, absolutely fabulous company. We are back, back to it. So here we are then with tonight's Top 20. Now, interestingly enough, just in recent conversations, we're going back. We're going back to Eurodance, yes. I was in June, but it seems though it seems like six months ago. And we've recently talked about dancers, you know, at different events and what comes out of some of the bigger events and what stays around. And it's been quite odd, really, with Eurodance. I think some of the dancers seem to have just amazing dancers taught some fabulous crackers, but don't seem to have sort of emerged as yet. However, this week it seems that that's it now. Some of the dancers are now getting out there and they're being taught. So we're starting off with Maggie Gallagher this evening. Number 20 tonight goes to Maggie with her intermediate level dance called Born to Fly. I was DJ for Maggie at this workshop at Eurodance, I'm pleased to say. Fabnye, Nightclub Two-Step. And the track comes from Jamie McDonald. This did go down very, very well. Especially when I'm at Eurodance and at the workshops there, because we have Dance of the Day and Dance of the Event, etc. So as the DJ, you're looking out to see what gets, what gets the great response. With this one is that the round of applause for Maggie and for this dance people that joined the workshop, this round of applause for this dance went on and on and on. So there we are, and I thought, right, okay, let's get out there and say, and straight away I thought this was going to be seen. And then of course in terms of the teaching poll, it's been on there but not made it into the top 20, but there we go. Here it is this week. So if you haven't heard this before, go and have a look, go and check it out. Here we are. This is Jamie McDonald with Born to Fly.

So there we are there from Maggie Gallagher there, Born to Fly. That's coming at number 20 this week, Intermediate Level. And yeah, fab stuff indeed. Good evening to our lovely Bev Thompson and indeed Emma. And it was lovely to spend some time, although Kent always says shorter, but World Dance Masters on the Thursday evening, we got to spend some time with you. And indeed, Michael Lynn and our lovely Nick. Of course, Nick at the moment again is you may have caught up with some of Nick's updates and posts. So there's always a little bit of a trial. And again, but Nick seems to face everything absolutely head on. But it was great to see them, in a better health at World Dance Masters. Mr. Michael Lynn, I think, thought he turned into He-Man as I came in and decided. So I thought he was just going to give me a hug and decided to pick me up. I thought he was going to fling me across the room. and Inge, you'll laugh at this. So, of course, each year I always look forward to anyone from coming over from Norway, indeed. So we have Inge and Sinead and indeed Annette. And these wonderful people always bring me some of their fabulous chocolate. I absolutely adore the chocolate from Norway. And So this time I was absolutely spoilt rotten by all of them and brought quite a lot of it back. Now, a lot of you know in the UK, we have had a succession of heat waves. Now, me and Debbie laugh about this because I remember years ago, I don't know about the rest of you, as certainly kids over here, if you're tuned in, do you not remember? Summer was summer. We actually had what I would say proper seasons. And summer, it was sunny and it was red hot. All sort of like you could guarantee from June, July, August. And now everyone goes on and now we bang on about we're heading apparently now in coming up now to our sixth heat wave here over in the UK. Apparently that's on its way again in September. Anyway, well, I am not a great lover of keeping chocolate in a fridge. All right, I don't know why, I just never have been out. But so we do have a chocolate box here, naturally, as you would imagine, in the Morgan household. And indeed, we've had this heat wave and suddenly realised that some of this chocolate had melted. And luckily, we hadn't opened it and it was still in the packet. So there we are. It was immediately flung into the fridge to reset. Now, I haven't unwrapped it yet because I have to sort of savour it. I can't just eat all this chocolate. I have to save it up because again I have to wait until I get my next delivery. So I'd be interesting to see what state that state when I do unwrap it that it's all melted and reset in a different shape or form. So there we are. Great stuff indeed. Now, where are we going then for the next track tonight? Our next one tonight, number 19. So, it is all about Eurodance because this was this year's dance of the event. And was waiting to see how long this one would take to come out. And I didn't think at one point, was it going to be? Was it just going to be a dance at the event and that was it? But nope, there we are. It's come out. So, you've got Fred Whitehouse, Shane McKeever, Simon Ward and Mr. Niels Poulsen. And this is their advanced dance called Rolling with the Boys. So here we go, guys. It's advanced level at 19 this week. And this is a bit of Bon Jovi.

Oh, there we are, everybody there, Rolling with the Boys. And our Lou has just said, my class learned Rolling with the Boys this past 2 weeks. She says, I say my class because there is just too much rolling for me. Should I do love to sit back and watch it, though, such a beautiful dance. So thanks, Lou. Thanks for commenting on that. Saying, we love the feedback on the dances as well, guys, as we go along. If you're in the chat room, and what's hot, what's not, what's gone down well in your classes. Always good to know. Because I keep looking out for them as we go along. The new poll I have posted out, it was a little bit late this morning because I hold my hands up, I forgot to do it. And then realised, we've got to the light show and there isn't a new poll out for this week. So it is out there, out and about, and I've shared it here then. Feel free, guys, if you want to share the poll out. It's great, it reaches more people. People do get more of a vote. I have recently posted out the rules again, guys, just to try and, if you can, please stick by. So when you're putting your dancers up, please make sure the choreographer is on there. Please look out for duplicates, guys. If you duplicate a dance that's got so many, it's going to get deleted. I am going to just delete it, guys. Don't have time. Okay, guys, it is down to you guys to check whether something is listed. Again, please, as ever, do not use this poll for self-promotion. Okay, guys, if you've got a dance out there, put it out there like everybody else. Okay, and it's then down to the dancers, down to the instructors in particular, of whether they pick up on this. All right, so please abide by the rules. There aren't that many, but it's just to keep everything as fair and possible, with integrity in terms of a teaching poll. I'm very proud that it's now lasted 9 years. That people still use it, still ask me to, and still ask to do it. So please, guys, if there's, you know, if people abuse it, I'm afraid it's something that I consider then finishing, because it's, again, it, you know, I like everything out there to be transparent. And again, every time, doesn't matter what chart, it's all, a chart is only as good as the people that vote on it as well, guys. It takes people to get out there and vote. And while we're talking about voting, of course, there we are. That's a reminder for you now to be heading over to Line Dancer Web to place your votes on your favourites, etc. And go through as a going through the charts, because, of course, we are heading to that time of year. Yes, we are. We're halfway through August and we're now heading towards the down to the nominations for next year's Crystal Boot Awards. That's where it is. There we are, guys. That's where it all happens. And again, it's down to you guys making sure that those dancers out there that have brought you masses and masses of joy this year do get a chance at least of being recognised. Who else in the chat room? And we've got lovely Jane Mary Cooper. Now we've got to see you in the last couple of weeks as well, and had fun with you. And yes, thank you very much. Dad is on the mend. And our lovely Amy, hello. So I have a very rare Monday off, so I'm popping in. So I'm very glad to see you, Amy, indeed, in the chat room. I hope you'll say, be always wondering how you've been getting on. But lovely to have you here live tonight. A shout out as well. I must give a shout out just in case Jeff tuned in, because I know Noel. Noel is over in Constantinople, which of course now is known as Istanbul. He's over in Turkey this week. So I know he's not tuned in with us this week. But Jeff, if you are, a big hello to you. Now, number 18 this week. Interestingly enough, this dance has been out, or was released back in January of this year, so we're now 8 months along. Now, if my memory, I go back on the results, I don't think this particular dance has ever made it into the top 20. It's got onto the teaching poll several times, and indeed was bubbling under. But here we are. So again, shows, doesn't it, how long some certain dances can take for them to be noticed or take off as such. And it goes to this week Colin Geese and Rob Fowler with their higher intermediate level called Hit the Four. Here we are, a track from DJ Tex. But interesting to see. Again, we say 8 months in, and with the dance, and now people are sort of now picking up on it. So it goes to show how many dancers are out there. Can't teach them all, can we? Unless you've got a million classes a week, I suppose.

So there we are. Hit the four from Colin Geese and Rob Fowler, higher intermediate level. Now, so Amy, where are we? So Amy says, no class for us last week. Felicia and her husband were away to celebrate their anniversary. And this week, the hall is used. So hoping to hop in a plus class next Monday before Showstopper starts next Thursday. And she cannot wait for Nels and 15 minutes from home means she gets to sleep in my bed. Amy says, indeed. Dan Albro has a dance to this song as well. And that they learned, you've learned recently called Back to the Floor. And so we have Patricia's in. Good evening, Dave. She's listening from Santa Susana in Spain. So great, absolutely lovely to see you and catch up with you at World Dance Masters. You certainly had a whale of a time over here, haven't you, in say in the UK and Europe. And we're trying to get you to stay a bit longer. but before you head back back to Oz, so hopefully we'll try and persuade you. Can you just stay like till sort of towards the end of the end of October? Hint, hint. So where are we going? So we've got Born to Fly, Rolling with the Boys, and Hit the Four. Okay, another one. So here we are from Mr. Niels Poulsen. So Niels has got an easy intermediate level dance called You'll Know My Name out and about, and the track comes from Guy Sebastian. This has come in at number 17 this week on your teaching poll. Again, this one seems to be doing, as I say, doing well out there, because we do remember, or some of us do remember, dancing to this track several years ago. So there was dance choreograph from Neville and Julie as well to this particular track. So here we go.

So there we go there from Mr. Niels Poulsen, You'll Know My Name. And I agree with you, Amy. Niels has so many great dancers over the years, and we love his dancers at Class. Should I look forward to seeing him again in Chicago? It's been a while. Yes, we've been always a great fan of Niels's choreography. There's so, so many dancers out there. One of my all-time favourites from Niels, though, was a dance at... that Niels choreographed called On The Way, to one of my very, very favourite tracks from Billy Porter. So, yes, indeed. And our lovely Sue. Sue's just Sue Bell. She's just checked in here. Should I've just got home. Should it was a hot one tonight. Should I didn't think it would be as hot and I didn't take any ice pops with me. Like I have been doing so, the class weren't very impressed. Well, it has been a bit deceiving today. Again, it's... I wouldn't say it's been cold today, but yeah, of course, it's dropped a little bit. And then it's now apparently, and it's been trying to rain all day kind of thing, but it's never happened. And then Deb's just come home as well, because Blake's football was from 8 till 9 this evening training. They've just come back now, slightly damp. The thing is, the ground obviously here, because you just come back now, we were talking about, because the ground obviously has been so dry over here, and we get any masses of rain, things are liable, it's liable to flood. We have, like, just where we live, and off the main, just the main road as you go out, we have a sort of a dip, and the water always collects there. It always kind of, builds up a little bit. So there we are, there's a weather forecast here in the UK, say, for you, the moment here in Manchesterford, just in case you wanted to know. So there we are. So next one. So are we going back to, I'm going back to May, when we did the LDF Extreme Challenge over in Southport at the Prince of Wales, Prince of Wales Theatre, the Prince of Wales Hotel. And of course, that was the Extreme Challenge. And of course, in memory of our dear Steve Healy. And we had a workshop on the Saturday morning. And again, those who were there, we had some fabulous dancers brought to us in the workshops. And I was very pleased to be able to get the chance to teach Frank Heelan's lovely dance, Let Me Be The Reason. And we had, Dee Musk, and we had Hayley Wheatley. And also Heather Barton, and Heather taught us her dance called Angel Above Me. So again, this was released back in the May now, out and about. But there we are, and it's now in at number, number 16. So here we go.

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Live right here on Line Dancer Radio. Enjoy a variety of music, old and new, and chat about the line dance world as seen from the dancer's viewpoint. 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

0: straight from the Honky Tonk Highway dance floor to your speakers. 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
1: So there we are, guys. Don't forget, our lovely Lou is on, of course, say UK, is on tomorrow morning. And then don't forget, of course, Katie and Maz on with us once a month, bringing us, say, their fabulous show as well. Great to see them as well. It was like, even though briefly, at World Dance Masters, of course, they were in the pavilion room. But I got to see, briefly on an evening. After the competition's through the day. So there we are. So our first five down then this evening. Awesome stuff. And again this week we've got new entries. So Born to Fly, Rolling with the Boys, hit the four. And our next one, first time in the top 20, coming from Mr. Gary O'Reilly and Maggie Gallagher. This is their higher intermediate level dance called Bangaranga. Here we go from Dara.

So yeah, that was a right bangaranga, wasn't it, there at number 15 this week. Oh, there we are, higher intermediate level there from Carrie and Maggie. Yes, I've not seen that one myself out and about as yet. So looking forward to that when I do. Jenny Bradshaw, hello lovely. She said, sorry I'm late to the party, don't apologise. It's lovely to have you in with us, and it was great to see you. Thank you very much to you and Andrew as well for and allowing us to come and join the party on the Saturday night at Silverado's. We had a fabulous time. What a great, what a wonderful group of people there too. You say you had two fabulous groups, live music, and then of course we had Michelle, of course, on the decks in between the live acts. We had a fabulous time. I've danced stuff, so I got to dance things as well that I would say I haven't danced for a while, so we had a lovely, lovely time. Thank you very much for having us. Now, Lou has just said, now Joan is going to be on the mic for part of this week's show, so you won't want to miss that. Well, we won't be missing that. All right, so while I'm at my desk tomorrow, I say tomorrow morning, so I shall be tuned in while getting prepared for quite a few things I have to deal with tomorrow, which aren't so pleasant. nature of the job. Oh, Mr. Baycroft, and here he is as well. Good evening to you, and it's great. Dad is on the mend. Thank you very much. Say cheers to you and indeed Pauline as well. Thank you very much indeed. Yes, it was indeed, Jane. It was actually lovely to go to an event where I didn't actually have to do anything. it'd be nice to do a few of those, actually. I need to put a few of those on the cards. A couple of events. Again, I haven't got that much lined up now for the rest of this year into. So, be at Kings Hill on my birthday weekend in October, and I'm very much looking forward to that. That's in Southport at the Clifton Hotel, and I've got as our fabulous ass, I've got the lovely Nikki Napier. I've got Nikki with us, so I'm hoping Dee's going to come with her as well. So we'll be a nice birthday celebration, so looking forward to whoever's coming along to that. And then indeed we'll be down in South Wales at the end of October, of course. Lucky there. So thank you very much to Mark and Chris for inviting me to be their DJ for the weekend, and of course we've got the fabulous Mr. Fred Whitehouse. So great, always great fun. I love working with Fred. It's such a professional, but a real giggle as well. And I think Georgina might be coming as well. It'd be good to have a lovely weekend there too. And hopefully, Dad, you're getting slightly better by the end of October. And with a bit of luck, hopefully we can get you over as well, over to the Aberavon Beach Hotel. Not next year, but yeah, I've got a lot lined up next year. And like my work's having a bit of a fit with the amount. I think all the holidays I've put in. Already my boss is going like already having a bit of a seizure with I've got quite a lot of weekends I'm DJing up next year, so very grateful for that. And then of course we've got a great event, so with Mark and Chris then in 2028. Yes, I know, seems in the April now. I know we're almost, I think, three quarters to capacity or booked. We've had to ask for more rooms, lots to look forward to, lots. And again, but there we are, like I just said, radio wise please bear with me, guys, over this next few months. It's always a busy month, but there's lots going on at the moment with the industry that I work in, I've got lots to deal with as well, and I'm traveling a lot here, there and everywhere, so just try and take me as you find me, hopefully I'll be with you most of the time. And indeed, don't forget, we have our Sunday shows as well now, so these shows are dedicated to the LDF, to the Line Dance Foundation, of course, of which I'm a proud ambassador and have been now for quite a few years. Each week we have a different DJ from Line Dancer Radio, and guests, I should say, DJ and guests. Of course, on the first show, on the launch, I had, of course, our very own Betty, and I believe Adrian had Kim Ray on his. So again, we might be some guests popping up along the way. So there's more shows coming up on Sundays at 1 p.m. that's UK time, guys. So something, trying to bring everyone, just as again, it's up to the DJ, so you don't know what's, it's quite like that, and the fact that you don't know what's coming. And I always like to always play something, you know me, I always like to do something a bit alternative and play stuff that you don't, maybe not familiar. Some people like listening to familiar stuff all the time. I don't. So I like a little bit of a surprise here and there. So here we go, number 14 then, after all that waffling. Well, so I have two dancers with the same name
and the same track this week in the poll. This has not happened for a very, very, very long time. So at number 14 this week, this is Maggie Gallagher's improver level dance called Kiss My Glass. Or Glass. The track comes from Savannah Jade. And again, we will, of course, obviously coming up within the poll as well, we've got the alternative dance floor split coming up. However, I will not be playing the track twice this evening, guys. All right. So here we go from Savannah Jade. This is Kiss My Glass.

Yeah, what an awesome track that is there. Savannah Jade would Kiss My Glass. And that's Maggie's Improver Level Dance there at number 14 this week. Cracking stuff. I think what I'm going to have to do is I'm going to have to learn both dances. I'm going to have to learn both of them because I can't just do the one because wherever we go. So I just need to know. And then what I should just completely, utterly, I cause chaos on the dance floor and actually then do a wall of each just to throw everybody. Can you imagine? There we are. That's my fun, or some of you may say wicked side coming out. But there we go. There's food for thought, guys. So Amy, let's go. Amy says, my Connecticut dance friends have been on a cruise to Alaska this past week. The lucky things with Fred and Cody, Jamie Marshall. Oh, she's one of my favourites is Jamie. And cruise director Jen Cameron. That sounds great fun indeed. Wish I'd been on that. But where was I? I was in more exotic places last week, Amy. I mean, I was in Liverpool. I was in York. Beautiful York, though. Yeah, I absolutely adore Liverpool for the people. I think the Liverpoolians are one of the most friendliest of people. I adore the place. And then, of course, York. It's lovely. Beautiful York. Very posh. Indeed. But lots of history around there. And I love that kind of thing. And then where else have I been? I've been over to Sheffield as well. And been here, there and everywhere. As you say, so exotic. But I went by car and not by ship. Angela Owen, welcome. She'd have a little late joining because you're just in from class this evening, so I hope it was a good one. What have you been doing? Amy's got a connection sorted. Technology's great, isn't it, when it works. She closed everything down and reopened everything up. That's what you have to do. So yeah, I've had to replace, not that, you know, I always like to give you some like useless information, don't I, on this show every week, but I suppose it keeps you regulars coming back because I assume you enjoy it. So I've had to get a new printer this week, a new home printer. Well, we've had our own printer for quite a while. And the weird thing is, it worked perfectly well before I went away to World Dance Masters. And, of course, I took my laptop with me for DJing. And when I've come back and reconnected everything. So I'm hoping that you guys can hear me and everything's all right in terms of technology-wise. And it's it's your end, Amy, and not mine. You've got problems. But this particular laptop would not recognise the old printer, would not print anything at all. It sort of knew it was there kind of thing, but nothing was happening, and we tried and tried and tried, and I thought I can't cope with this and get rid of it. So anyway, we have a new printer, but the printer that we've got is a little bit bigger than I expected it to be. I didn't sort of really look at the sort of the dimensions of it, but it's there. It's an office J. It does the job, I suppose. Oh dear me, I say they look so light from Blake and from Deb. I took one look and went, oh my god. But there we are. got a good deal on a well-known from a well-known site. Yes, Jenny, yes, love York and Sheffield, great places to visit. They are as well. And of course, there's some good dance classes around those areas if you're visiting. To give a couple of shout outs, if you're over in York, you could go and visit Amy Carter. Sheffield way, you've got Mr. Glyn Rogers, he's got classes over there. So just to name a couple out there, no favouritism. Now, Amy says she dances Dan Albro's Pattern Partner Dance California Blue at the Mishnook Barn, but Darren's nothing but you at a friend's open dance and events. Thank you very much for that. We don't get a lot of the Pattern Partner stuff over sort of in this area. Again, we're sort of like, you know, when you go to, say, the socials and things around here, it always is very limited. It's always very limited, things like the sway and the barn dance. And now, Sue hasn't decided which version of Kiss My Glass I'm doing yet. However, I've decided, to be fair to both choreographers, I might just teach both dancers. I do 5 classes a week now, so I can do different ones in different classes. Yes, well, you've got lots of different classes. You could mix it up a bit or do what I've just suggested. Why don't you learn both and then teach them all to do a wall of each? Yes, Amy is where it is indeed where Rachel started, in York at Huntington Working Men's Club. And again, that's where I used to take Rachel's classes when Rachel was away. I've just recently been there this year to do an LDF event with Kathy Hodgson. I DJ'd Fern. It was like the memories.
It was so weird going back to that venue. I'd not been for many, many years. So it was lovely, lovely, and indeed, and I'm so pleased Kathy's invited me back to DJ next year for her. So very thrilled indeed. Right, where are we going? Next one up then, Gary and Maggie. So we've had a bit of a Gary and Maggie fest with the last couple of dancers. This one has been in the poll, though, for several weeks now, and it's their absolute beginner dance called You're a Superstar. And this is coming at number 13 this week.

0: So there we go. You're a superstar. And Lou says, we've been doing Superstar for long enough now that I can no longer vote on it. See, they are abiding by the rules, darling. But it continues to be well liked here in Canberra. Danced it last night in the beginners improvers level. Don't forget, say though goes. Yes, you do get a limit. The limit with the teaching poll, the reason there's a limit, because I have been asked this and said, why, Dave, do you limit us to 4 weeks? Why can't we just keep tapping on it and tapping on it? Well, no, it's about what's been taught, what's about learnt. And let's be fair, guys, if you haven't learned to dance and you haven't got it by, well, all right, I'll give 4 weeks. But if it's, okay, mega advanced or whatever, okay, might give you a little bit of leeway on that one. But guys, if you're learning a sort of a beginner improver dance and you haven't got it by the 12th week, I think it's time to give up. it's time. So, very candid, I know. Sorry. but I do know, yes, I do get it. But it's, again, guys, it's what out there, you know. I know some people teach more dancers than others as well. I do get that. Some people may only teach 2 new dancers a month. Everyone does something different, guys. But it's just grateful is that you keep, come on. And if you've taught something, you've learned something, please, please. You know, it's... We want to know about it. We want to know about all the dancers that are out there. I mean, just like the nutters that we are, because, you know, because there aren't enough. So, but like I say, I just try and put a few rules in to try and keep things fair, guys, because some people are more very serious about voting than others. People, so there are some people who are very serious about following charts than others. Some people don't care. Those people don't look, which is fair enough. Some people do. But I always say to the ones, please, please, guys, don't. You know, keep everything, you know, as honest. Please don't just put a vote on because you like the person that's written the dance. You know, it's not about that. It's about have you taught. It's simple facts. Have you taught it this week? Did you learn it this week? Whether you liked it or not is immaterial. It'd be nice to think you like the dance and you comment and tell us how fabulous the dance is and how much you've loved it rather than saying, oh dear. But I like it, but I do love an honest opinion, and you're always very welcome to give one in my chat room here, Online Dancer Radio. I don't mind. If you don't like something, you can say it. Doesn't bother me in the slightest. All right, as long as it's not rude and it's not there to upset anybody, of course. But again, there's got to be honest opinions as well out there. Okay, oh, there is a freedom of speech, which seems to be curbed here and there now and again, but never mind. So next up for you, number 12 this week goes to Heather Barton and Gudrun Schneider from Germany. We say I've loved some of Gudrun's dances. And again, over it, sound like, again, the crossover. It's a shame some of Gudrun's dances, I've learned a couple and loved. I have loved Gudrun's dance called The Jacket. Was definitely one of my favourites. But again, over here, it's just, you know, people picking up on dances and whether they get taught or not. And again, there's some gems that get missed. So anyway, I think Heather's recently been over to Germany. And of course, they've got together and they've choreographed Halo and Horns. Halo and Horns, number 12 this week. It is an easy intermediate level dance. And here we are again, and can say the track comes from DJ Tex.
1: Once every 1,000 years, they clock out, wings down, horns tucked away. And tonight, they picked a honky tonk.

Now, there we are. That was a funky little number, wasn't it? There we are. Halo and Horns. So that was DJ Tech's dance from Heather and Gudrun. Easy intermediate level. Again, but I got what you were saying earlier, Amy said, because Amy said about she'd got mixed up with the tracks of a dance, one of the dancers earlier. And because it was a same artist and sounded it, and the start sounds exactly the same. There's quite a few of them out there at the moment, so I do get what you were saying. Our lovely Angela, now she's nothing new was taught, she says, tonight. Too many away, because of course, holiday season. Just getting practice in for Mercia with Kate and Jamie in 5 weeks' time. Woohoo! So looking forward to that. I am down to working with Kate next year in Blackpool. So I'm looking for, I say, always look forward to working again, Kate. So, fabulous. You're really, really fabulous. Say, great old school professional. And absolutely love. So I'm excited about that, but it's quite far away. And Jenny makes me laugh. She'd all hail Amy Carter. My lifesaver. She's beyond awesome. She is indeed. Now, Lou says, at my club, we have two classes per week. One is beginners improvers and one is high improvers and up. So each class may learn one to two dances plus recaps of the previous couple of weeks. We also learn several revived dances from the past each month. Currently, we've been reviving Who Did You Call Darling and Wolves. So there we are. So it's good. I always like to see that when people are doing some, say, at least reviving some oldest classics, bringing stuff back. No one ever brings back the stuff that I used to like, though. Those dances disappear. The ones I've liked over the years that are fabulous. Oh, well, that might be another. That's possibly going to be a theme for me coming up with, maybe on one of the Sunday shows. And you'll be flooded with stuff you've probably never heard of before. Or if you have, it'd be nice to remind. It'd be lovely to see someone go, oh, I used to love that dance. Somebody bring it back. Oh, God, it'd be spoiled for choice. As I said, great. Again, certain choreographers I've loved, you say, really loved over the years, some of their work. So there we are. Next up for you then. Well, no, I don't think anyone's really a stranger to this one, whether you dance it or not, or it's here, there and everywhere. Came out just slightly before Eurodance, but was taught at Eurodance by Mr. Simon Ward, and it's his intermediate level alongside the fabulous Joe Thompson-Zymanski. Number 11 this week is their dance, Take a Look at Yourself. This is Eric Burden.

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So indeed there, take a look at yourself. And Sue says, ooh, I'm really liking this sleazy sounding track. Just I can't think why. But it's a cracking dance, and I have to say they're bluesy and swingy, and you know absolutely if Joe Thompson's if Joe's involved in that kind of style of dance, you know it's gonna be a good one. There's been some great, great dances from Joe to those styles of tracks right across the years. Now, Jenny says, take a look at yourself. That's been a huge hit in class four, for her. Lamy's not learned it yet, but hoping it gets taught when we're back to class next month. And you'll be seeing, look at you, be seeing Joe in Chicago in October at the Windy City event. Yes, indeed, wish was at that one. But while you're there, I'll be in Southport. So, DJing along. Well, here we go into our top 10. Then tonight, this one, I say, next up for you at top 10 tonight is an absolute cracker. It really is a cracking dance, and Roy Verdonk taught it at Eurodance intermediate level. So Roy teamed up here with Tara Bianco and Jonas Dahlgren with a fabulous little dance called Little Miss Rock Around. Now, this again, while we were at Silverado's, now I believe, was it you, Jenny? Was it Jenny? Did you teach this? Did you teach Little Miss? Was it you that taught it at the event? Again, it was fabulous, great to see this, being danced on the Saturday night. So again, guys, if you haven't got round to this one yet, get through those step sheets and get this one taught. So here we go. This is by Voltage Vault Rock and Roll.

So they're awesome stuff indeed. Yeah, I say your toe has to be tapping to that. It's got to be, you've got to be moving along. Now, yes, absolutely love dancing this. Does Jenny? And yes, she taught it at Silverado's. Yes, I thought you did. Amy, you should have seen some of Tara's posts on Facebook, but don't know her other than that. So have you go and check out the dance. Absolutely great. And it is, like Amy says, yes, the bluesy swing dance is a Joe favourite. It is. So, great stuff indeed. Well, we were talking about Rachel earlier, and Rachel is next up at number 9 this week. Rachel taught her improver level dance, C'est la vie, at World Dance Masters, and there was a lot of people, even when I was there, a lot of people saying how much they'd enjoyed the workshop, how much they enjoyed the dance, so I wasn't surprised to see this one getting into the teaching poll. So because Rachel doesn't bring as many dancers as she used to, because she's obviously very, very busy with her boys, and we nearly sent Blake back with her. I did say, would you like another one to look after for a while, and you should have, I've never seen anyone run so fast in my life. So here we go then. So from Rachel, C'est la vie. This is Joe Nichols.

There we are. What a track then. I'm not surprised you love that one, Jenny. She said, I ain't no cowboy. Love this, of course, World Dance Masters. Of course, it was a workshop. Teach. Of course, I miss all of that, unfortunately. So I sort of get to then catch up after the event. She said, it's enough to make you think a bit when learning, but not too much that you can't just get lost in the music. Now I love, an update from Sue about Mother. She says, Dave, let me tell you, Mother is delighted to have discovered that she can buy Bacardi and Coke ready-made in cans. someone bought her some and you'd think it was the greatest invention ever, or because it saves her making her own. It's probably safer. She sent me out to get more in, of course, so she's got a stock in. Well, too right, absolutely. She's got priorities right. Should get her tuned in. Just get her tuned in now on a Monday night. It'd be great fun having her. Great fun having your mum on the chat. Oh, and Lou says, I ain't a cowboy was our new teach last week. We worked on it again last night after the beginners started leaving. Laughing, she's laughing here. Should the brand new teach this week? It's Dublin Light. Loving that one, but it definitely calls for some asthma control. Oh, it's great, isn't it? What a fab dance. From Marlon and Romaine. Oh, guys, if you've not seen that one yet, it's crack. I mean, while watching those two do it, I mean, it's just, again, they sort of give it a definitely put another spin on it, but wow. So I'm with you all the way with that one, Lou. Some of the dances I've seen recently, I've sort of tried making a bit of a list here of what a few to learn and whatever, but it can well be by the time I get to my next event where I'm teaching at King's Hill, these dances have sort of, some of them have moved on a bit, and then I'm trying to look for new stuff out there. So a couple of choreographers, if you are tuned in, if you're listening, I might be coming and asking you what you've got coming up, and are you ready to spare a dance for me to teach? I love teaching, say. Again, guys, it's one of those getting dancers out there. I don't choreograph a lot of, I hardly ever choreograph anything of my own these days, although I've had some good dancers, I will say. over the years, and maybe it's time I should there we are. But I do say again, it's lovely to be able to go and take other people's choreography out there, particularly if you send it to me in time to learn. I like the dancers, and those who are, again, who maybe your dancers aren't as prolific as some others out there, it giving you a chance to get some of your dancers out and about, especially as well. The artists are so diverse now, singing a bit of everything. Not just country, but I know sometimes you've got, again, with the bands, if you've written something to a country track, you might have more of a chance of some of the groups over here in the UK anyway, particularly, might take learn it and take it out and about. Who knows? Drop me a line. Number 7 this week, again, well, we're staying with Mr. O'Reilly, so we're on an O'Reilly fest at the moment now, but this one, again, I think it was Maggie taught this for Gary It at Eurodance. And this is Gary's dance called Seaside. And when I saw this, I didn't really know what to expect, what music to expect. I sort of, was thinking along the lines of, ooh, I do like to be beside the seaside. But I didn't get that. So here we go. And just for you, Amy, now we have, we've got our firm of solicitors tonight. We've got Diane Warren, Rita Ora, Sophia Reyes, and Reek.

There we are. Seaside there from Mr. Garrett O'Reilly there. Sort of a nice chilled, isn't it? Very Ibiza kind of relaxed number there. Now, so Marilyn's just said to you, Sue, as well, she does exactly the same, dark rum and coke. So this leads me on to, so Sue, you need to now look out for Mark and Chris's new dance called Rum and Coke that they have just released. It's a great, great, just a fab track. And while we were down in South Wales with them as well, we got a preview of music and some other tracks as well that the guys might possibly be writing to, some amazing tracks. But there we are. So I think you need to learn that soon. I think you need to teach that in tribute to your mother. Term form. So you think you definitely need to have rum and coke on your teach list in the coming weeks. There we go. There we go, guys. If you're struggling for something to teach there, then go on, guys. Now, and Sue just said, oh goodness, I dread to think what she'd comment about. Oh, I don't mind, not at all. I've got enough problems trying to explain the doorbell camera to her. Should I've got the app on my phone, so if someone is at a door, I can see. So now she kind of understands it, but can't understand why she can't see me back when I can see her there on it. So she opens the door and stands in front of it, waving and taking it to get my attention sometimes. Should I assure the neighbours think she's lost the plot? Oh, dear me. Oh, I love it. I do, again, these are things I do miss this. I absolutely love these stories. I wish us guys who need more of these stories from all of you. On a Monday night, it is called Carry On Up The Line after all. And some of you do tune in. Some of you are very quiet, though. I think you need to sort of come out your shells a bit. So here we go. Number six this week. So Maggie's here. Maggie's come to join Gary at this point. She said, that's it, Gary. You've had enough now of your own. I'm joining in with you. And it's for, again, this dance of essay, joint choreography here. Your Love Amazes Me. This is done incredibly well. Higher improver level dance. Loads and loads of people enjoying this one. Floors are full certainly over here with this one. And here we are. The track comes from Westlife.

So there we go there. Your Love Amazes Me. And indeed, Amos says this track is pretty. Another one to look up. It certainly is. Jenny says Your Love Amazes Me is on my hit list. Just having a month of no new teachers. So roll on September. Fair enough. Again, yeah, I suppose this is... Again, yeah, the summer months. I'll say classes, especially in Europe, because a lot of classes close for the summer as well. And indeed, I know they do elsewhere in Scandinavia and places. So... So yeah, it's again, I suppose, yeah, it's a bit of a slowdown at this point, and then again to reintroduce those dancers. Sue's heading for the script. Well, it's out there. And again to Dad Marilyn. Yes, I know you say tonight wasn't going to last the whole show. It was great to see you all last week, and got to say goodnight. So yes, got to be up early for the for meds and blood sugar tests and everything as well. Yes. We'll catch up. We obviously catch up with you during the week, and say thank you for coming. Thanks for coming and joining in tonight's show. I've waffled too much tonight. I was going to try and get the top 20 done in the 2 hours, and I don't think that's going to happen somehow. However, we're going into the top five, and we're going to go and join Mr. Rob Fowler, though, for this one. And we're going to go and join Rob with his coconuts. This is Coconut Dreams, beginner level dance, at number five this week. Here we are. This is Cowboys and Indie.

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1: So there we are, Coconut Dreams. I like that one as well. That's a nice little number. Need to so get that one going as well. Well, where are we going? So next up for you, we're going to go and join Maddie. We're going to join Madison Glover for number 4 this week. And this is Madison's Dance Across That Line. Love this. This is a fab track from Gary Allen. So yes, another one out there. I want to say, yeah, going to be seeing this one, Filling the Floors.

So there we are from Maddie there, and we have Cross That Line. Absolutely loving that one at the moment. Yes, and Lou says she loves dancing. I mean, I love Gary Allen's music. I mean, ooh, cast your mind back. Do you all remember Smoke Rings in the Dark? Say, great stuff indeed. Great Dance Well by Joe. Dancing in the Dark, remember teaching that way back when. So there we are, number four. So number three this week, well, you've heard this track already tonight, and at number three this week, it is Carl Harry Winter's Carl Harry Winson's, put my teeth in, Improver Level Dance, Kiss My Glass, at number three. So yes, again, you've got to say a choice, and of Split Floor, Learning the Dance, and as I've said, do a wall of each. So that comes in at number three. And then at number two this week, we're back to Madison, but she's joined by the lovely Joe Thompson-Zymanski with their High A Beginner Level Dance, Turn This Town. So we have the track comes from Spencer Hatcher.

Well, there we are there. Turn This Town from Madison and Joe there. That's coming at number two this week. Now, Lou, there's nothing wrong with this. They're a bit of old style, old school country dance steps. In turn, This Town has made it popular with our classes here. And Sue says, Turn This Town going down well in my classes. And I was at an event recently and it was a packed floor too. So there we go. This is it, you see. Nothing wrong as well with a bit like a bit, as I said, a bit of old school in there. Those of us, again, who've been around for a long time, we do like that from time to time. We don't always have to be, you know, absolutely, like, frazzled with challenges. It's always nice to, you know, I mean, I always like a clever choreography, and as you know, I do like my smooth dances, etc. But I do also like to have some of those ones you can, you know, some of those dances, you just get up and dance. You know, it's all part of the fun, isn't it? All part of the mix. So, guys, well, here we go. And so, number one this week, what do you think it could be?

So, guys, number one this week goes to... Now, I was trying to think of what a racing... The racing... I don't know why I was thinking of racing terms. I'm not exactly a massive, you know, the biggest fan of horse racing or whatever, but... But what do they call them? An outsider? Is it something like an outsider? So I'm always in all the, I say, the 9 years now years of doing the teaching poll. I love it because some weeks, you know, again, it's, and I don't mean, you don't mean this in a derogatory way. Sometimes you think, oh, you know, for me, sometimes I think, oh, it's, well, it's obvious, or you think it's obvious, it's monotonous, whatever. And you think, oh, yeah, here it goes. It, you know, again, yes, you expect to see this, you expect to see that, etc. But I always love it when there's something that you don't expect. There's something that's there and you think, where did that come from? And I suppose it was very much like you find hidden gems. And I always said about Frank Heelan's dance, Let Me Be Your Reason, I think was a you know, I stumbled across that just by chance, and it was on, and I think it was on Facebook, and we just happened to see a video. There was no script being, you know, promoted, no, nothing like that. It was just a video that I saw of and thought, that's great, I love that, that's lovely, need to go and get the script, need to go and teach it. And again, it's nice to see that. I know that certainly local instructors, certainly instructors in the UK, and I know in Ireland, some people have picked up on it and they've taught it, and I think hopefully it might have gone a bit further afield. So, and this is one of them. So the dance at number one this week is called Half Angel. Now, it got into last week's poll and I think it was number two. It comes from a UK instructor called Michelle Hatton, and it's an improver level, say improver level dance. And there we are, guys. So these, and this is what I mean. So again, lots have been overwhelming votes for say for this dance this week. And again, lots of lovely comments I've seen from a lot of people who've either learned it or danced it. So again, guys, if you are not familiar with this, it's new to you, well, you need to go and have a look and go and check it out. So this is Half Angel by Michelle Hatton.

So there we are. They're Half Angel, their number one this week. Now, Lou's just said, I have watched the Teach video of Half Angel. Really want to take it to Barry, but trying to figure out how to convince him that he should teach a dance that isn't known on his usual sources. I'm sure it will be soon. I'm sure it will be, though, soon. So, yeah, absolutely. But again, never be too afraid. Over the years, I've never been frightened of teaching somebody's dance that isn't, they may not be, you know, in, you know, the most, per se, prolific, well-known of choreographers. Again, and I've always said this out there, not every, or the big choreographer, not always write a great dance every time, guys. Don't ever be fooled by that. There's a lot of gems out there by unknowns that just get missed all the time. And it's just, I say, one of those, and you just got to hope out there. I always say, you've got to dance, put it out there, release it, and then leave. And then again, it's one of those. If it's going to be done, it's going to be done. If people are going to look at it, there's no point as well when you knew, I say again, ramming it, you know, sort of getting out there and trying to ram it down people's throats either, because that all sometimes can have a negative effect as well. So, you know, it's sort of a catch-22 situation, isn't it, for people with new choreography. But if you like the music, you like the dance, and you think that your class, and mainly if you think your classes are going to love it and going to do, teach it. There we are. And that's quite a simple rule to follow. Just that way, never don't be under pressure that you've got to teach so-and-so's dance for whatever reason. Okay, guys, you instructors out there, you know your classes. You know what suits them, and you know what keeps them coming back week after week. There we go. So, a little bit of their wisdom for you. So, because I've got a couple of you in, because I was going to do the top 20, guys, and say finish tonight, just because, again, I've got a very full-on day, but because I've got some fabulous people in the chat room tonight, and they're not always in here because they're elsewhere, for our lovely Amy, well, of course, I need to sort of play this for you, and I'm did someone mention Darren? So Mr. Darren Bailey has got an easy intermediate level out there at the moment, which I absolutely love. I think this is a cracking dance and a fab track from Cameron Marlowe. And Darren's got a dance out there that was on the pole, so say, it was bubbling under this week, and it's called No Need for Leaving. Now, I know Dave played this earlier on his Breaking News show, and I think I did see a couple of comments. I said Carmel, I think, was adding it to her class teach as well. So again, worth looking out for. So here we go, guys, and if this is, you're not familiar with this one, do have a look.

Now, isn't that just cracking? Awesome stuff indeed. Great fan of dancers, and also reminds me a bit of Taps, if you remember Fabulous Dance. So loving that one, and looking forward to definitely I'm going to be dancing that somewhere soon, even if I'll be dancing it on my own. Well, how many coffees have you had, Lou? How many coffees? Are you up and ready? Because I say we mentioned it earlier, and I absolutely love this. Dublin Lights from Marlon and Remain. Easy intermediate level again from them, but it's high energy, isn't it? But this is awesome. The track comes from Miles Smith.

Awesome. Absolutely cracking stuff, that is. Dublin Lights, indeed. And there, said Lou's been up there. She had four coffees, so I'm ready. It's on Jenny's hit list. I'm going, you've got the guy. Can't wait to have them in January. I didn't realise you've got the same Marlon and Romaine in January. Yes, Amy, did someone mention Darren and Taps? She had my only request for Windy City is to dance Taps when he is in the main ballroom. He was in the beginner improver room when it was played last year, so can't wait to see him and Amy. Absolutely wish I was there with you. Dave says Dublin Lights, it does look great fun, does look absolutely awesome. It's something I'm gonna, yeah, definitely gonna do that one. And Amy says sounds fun, yeah, watch the video. I mean, watch, you gotta watch the guys, you gotta watch Marlon and Romaine doing it. It's brilliant. So I saw that the other week. Again, it was one of them, you know, when you see something, you see it by chance. It just suddenly came up and thought, oh, what's this? Well, Jenny, you're in the room, and I think again, need to give a little bit of kudos to you as well, don't we? For, of course, at the World Dance Masters choreography competition, they say, Lord, I think that was it, a record number of dancers this year entered. I mean, from every angle, from every level, every music. But Jenny, wow, here we go. So Jenny's a fabulous one wall advanced dance called Matter of Time. Here we go. Say we are your choreography, one of you say your choreography all over winner. So track from Graham Barham, and they say Matter of Time.

And there we are again. What an awesome track. Say, where do you find them, Jenny? Where do you find them? But you're very welcome indeed. And I'm glad, so glad for you. I'm glad I've got such a wonderful response out there. And that's another one. I'm sorry we had to go. Say, we weren't there for the Sunday because I know you were going to teach it, weren't you, at Silverado? So I would have been, I would say, missed the teacher that. So again, that's another one. We'll have to watch the video, get the script. So there we are. Indeed, that's bringing me to the end of tonight's show. And it's been great to be with you. Or with you all. Thank you so much to everyone that's come into the chat room tonight. Dropped by, said hi, joined in with the fun. Means a lot to say all the DJs here, and when people do, even if you just come and say hi, it's just lovely to be able to touch base with people, especially when you don't see people, and I don't see people as often these days as I used to. So even if it's just, you know, just to know that you tuned in. Well, I'm going to leave you guys tonight then with a little bit of, and I think Dave will be impressed with this, because we're going to leave you with a bit of Alan Jackson this evening, and of course another. So another good friend of ours up in Bonnie, Scotland, again, was indeed the winner of, was it the country, now say, let me get this right, so the Country Intermediate, yes, Country Intermediate Dance, called Back to His Roots, and it's from the fabulous Mr. Peter Fox, say, up in Bonnie, Scotland. So indeed, Peter, thank you, say, great stuff, great choreography, and I also personal thank you for Peter. Has been recently, I think Joyce Plaskett was up there at an event. I think it was an LDF event, and she was teaching, and she decided to teach choreography for myself and Joyce. That we did, well, choreographed, it must be about, say, got to be, was it, it must be 6-7 years old, it's probably just be before COVID, of course, seized the moment, and she retaught it, and Peter came up to me at Worlds and said how much they'd absolutely loved it, and he'd been teaching it to all his classes and everywhere. So thank you very much indeed. So I thought, well, I'm going to leave you then with Alan Jackson this evening with Peter's dance, Back to His Roots. So indeed, so your next live show up after me, of course, you need to head to Lou's Lounge, of course, that's 8 a.m. UK time tomorrow, and with an appearance, yes, with a special appearance from Joan, so that's not to be missed. Do check schedule, obviously, that goes out of what's what, who's where, and what's on with Line Dancer Radio. Lots of different things, again, always keeping out, because there's always something going on. So say we have lots of different shows now, lots to sort of, I think, entertain, I think, certainly more entertain everybody's tastes as such. So there we are. Much love to you all. Keep yourself safe, and I will be back, and say, yes, keep thinking, I will be back with you live on Monday, and then I should be back with you later on with a Sunday show, which I need to go and put my date in for that as well, for the LDF. So we'll come up with something again. I'll come up with something spectacular at least. Bye for now, guys.

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0: 1, 2, 1, 2. One, two, one, two. 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

Hi, it's Betty here. 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

Well, there we go. With a bit of Let's Get Loud, of course. And yes, why stay quiet when you can get loud? Of course, why not? Why not? Anyway, let's go with this one. It's called Summer in America. It's from Joe and John Kinzer. Well, we've not seen anything from them for a little bit. So let's go with this one.

Oh, there we go. Next one up for you. Let's go with this one. We've got about 10 minutes left. So I've got about two tracks left to go. So I'm going to go with this one. It's one more for the road. I'm probably going to finish off with, let me see, a Vegas vibe. We'll finish the show off with that one. Still been very quick again this morning, but we will be back on Thursday again, 12 till 1. So here we go with this one. One more for the road and Vegas vibe. Give me one more.

0: Oh, there we go. One more for the road there. And next one, and the last one from today, is a Vegas Vibe, coming from Colin Gies. Have a wonderful day and enjoy tomorrow, whatever you're up to. And yes, so I will be back on Thursday. Thanks for joining in. Bye for now.
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0: 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Thank you from all of us at the LDF.
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0: Hello dancers, it's Betty Drummond here. I was wondering, do you know how important your votes are in the line dancer charts? Well, I can tell you, they are far more important than you realise. Those little clicks of yours don't just help build the most comprehensive and accurate real-time charts, but they also create the nominations for the Crystal Boot Awards.
1: Last year, we hit a wonderful new record, reaching over 30,000 live votes in a month. Watching that number climb was incredible because it shows how much dancers believe in the charts and sharing information. And of course, the more who join in, the stronger and the more connected we become. So this year, we're raising the bar. We're aiming for 50,000.
0: Speaking now directly to dancers who may not vote or who live outside the UK, I want to say yes, we see you and we really want you to take part too. 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

Hi, it's Betty here. 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So whether you've donated, fundraised, or simply spread the word, please know that you are part of something truly special. Thank you from all of us at the LDF.

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It's Betty here. I'm wondering, have you voted this month? 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

I took the supermarket flyers from the windowsill. I threw the day-old tea from the cup. Packed up the photo album Matthew had made. Memories of a life that's been loved. 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

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Katie and Maz bringing you the tracks, lighting up line dance floors right now on the second Tuesday of each month, 9 p.m. to 10 p.m. From viral TikTok favorites to the songs making waves in bars and clubs across the USA, plus the newest dances we can't get enough of. 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

Argentina and Cabo Wabo. I poured a shot of mezcal in a glass, started talking to the worm at the bottom of the bottle. We cried and we laughed. About then I started losing all feeling. For every shot I had, I must have had one more. Next thing I know, I was staring at the ceiling. One tequila, two tequila, three tequila, four. Well, it got a little wild at the bachelorette party.

spaceship crashed in the Roswell desert. Little green man stumbled into a bar. Tried to blend in with all the other fellers. So good,

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